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2: 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And no, that's not the year he was born. See what I did right there? That was a joke about him being old.
3: Shut up, heathen.
2: In the comments topic, a new study was released that says a single person in Kansas City needs $90,000 a year in salary to live comfortably. They looked at bills, entertainment, and savings and came up with that figure. What do you think about that?
4: It depends on what lifestyle you like to live. If it's me personally, I'd like a little more than $90,000 because I like to travel. I like to do things. I like to go shopping. Oh. You know, we were on a limited budget growing up. So obviously you can make it with that. But the way that I like to do things, it's going to require a little more than that.
1: Wake up. Wake up with the Shea Moore Morning Show.

I come in, I gotta set it, then I gotta go in, then I gotta get it, then I gotta blow in, then I gotta shut it. Any little thing and think that he be doing, cause it doesn't matter, cause I'm gonna dead it, then I'm gonna murder everything and anything about a boom, about a bing. I gotta do a lot of things to make it clear to a couple of that I always win, and then I gotta get it again and again and again.

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0: 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What's going on, family? How are you enjoying your week so far? Just live on your airwaves. We are kicking it all the way until midnight, family. It is so much going on. We have so much to get to. But before I get to all of that, you know, Doja Cat and Latto will be in the city. Yeah, man, a lot of great concerts are coming to the area. They'll be here this October. And of course, we got your chance to win those tickets. Make sure you tap into the Shamar Morning Show at 7:30 a.m. Boogie T in the midday at 1 o'clock. And my girl Evenee at 4 o'clock in the afternoon so that you can be in the building. That is going to be one hell of a show, family. So, yeah, I can't wait till it happens. On the way, got Tim's for you, real Boston Richie, and I got new Giveon.
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5: 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But if you log off, take a step back from all the hype, you'll find that the actual keys to a longer, healthier life are hiding in plain sight. There are four of them. Number one, nutrition. The Mediterranean diet really is the gold standard. Number two, exercise. You should be getting 150 minutes of moderate intensity exercise or 75 minutes of vigorous intensity exercise every week, plus strength training and stretching. Number three, sleep. Sleep is when your body and your brain repair themselves. You should be getting 7 to 9 hours a night. And finally, number four, often gets forgotten, socialization. It's not a bonus. It's a necessity for a healthy life, finding a sense of community, purpose, and belonging. I'm Dr. Sanjay Gupta, helping you live a better life.
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16: 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And no, that's not the year he was born. See what I did right there? 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
16: In the comments topic, a new study was released that says a single person in Kansas City needs $90,000 a year in salary to live comfortably. They looked at bills, entertainment, and savings and came up with that figure. What do you think about that?
18: It depends on what lifestyle you like to live. If it's me personally, I like a little more than $90,000 because I like to travel, I like to do things, I like to go shopping. Oh. You know, we were on a limited budget growing up, so obviously you can make it with that. 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
19: Wake up.
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And family, what does young boy be doing to these women? Okay, apparently he has a new girlfriend. Yes, he's still married, but he has a new girlfriend named Mellow Rex, and she has his face tatted on her. Yeah, his wife is strong, okay, beyond strong. That lady right there, man, I don't know what they got going on, some arrangement, but I could never. On the way, got Kehlani for you.

0: 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Adrian and family just live. That's right, baby. We are kicking it all the way until midnight. Hope you're staying safe out there on the roads. Today, it was slightly warm. Not too warm, family. The weather was kind of trash. We got up to about 88 degrees. Tonight, we're going to get down to about 74. Tomorrow, on your hump day, 20% chance of showers, 88 with a low of 72. And Thursday, 30% chance of rain, 87 with a low of 71. Yeah, I'm the way. Look, stay close. Got some Coyle Ray for you. A classic from the Notorious B.I.G. And I got Chris Brown.
1: Kansas City, Kansas. The annual Vibrant Health Back to School Bash is going down Saturday.

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11: How often do you stop to wonder whether you should share something that's revealing, maybe even embarrassing, with a partner, a friend, or even your boss? In her new book called Revealing, The Underrated Power of Oversharing, behavioral scientist Leslie John says doing just that can help you deepen relationships that are vital to your life. We need people to trust us in order to get things like love, friendship, and career success. That's what she told us. When you make yourself vulnerable by revealing something sensitive, it does make other people trust you. In turn, when you ask someone to reveal something about themselves, showing that interest will generally lead someone to like you more. Why? Because people like to be asked about themselves, she says. It also signals that they are discriminating and choosy, but in a good way. I'm Dr. Sanjay Gupta, helping you live a better life.
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6: Everybody's still talking about this.
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classic right there, the all-new Power 105.1 and family. Chris Brown be going through it. His R&B tour earnings could be snatched to cover that $13 million dog attack judgment. Yeah, baby, the housekeeper says she wants all her coins. Well, the way got Boss Man D-Lo, but here's Chris Brown with Obvious.

0: doing this evening. Just live. Yeah, we are hanging out all the way until midnight. Hope you're staying safe out there. And if you are celebrating your birthday today, happy birthday to you. If you are celebrating and share your birthday with Glorilla, who is 27, Soulja Boy is 36, and Adrian Broner is 37. So if you are celebrating your birthday today, family, happy birthday to you. On the way, got Trim for you, French Montana and Max B, and I got Kanye West and Lauryn Hill.
1: It's another big concert coming to Kansas City. 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
7: Get ready to shake it. I went deaf on the...

the bacon. Over 12,000 pounds of bacon have been recalled for apparently import violations. Only a couple states have been affected so far, but family, not the bacon. On the way, got J-Down for you. 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

0: 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Falling hard on another hemisphere. 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

0: 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On the way, got some Drake for you, Skillet Baby and Bryson Tiller, and I got Lloyd.
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3: A better life with Dr. Sanjay Gupta.
4: There are lots of things you can measure to get an idea of how healthy you are at any given moment. Temperature, heart rate, blood pressure, just to name a few. But how about how healthy you will be and how long you're likely to live? According to a new study out of the University of Buffalo, two simple strength tests are pretty accurate at predicting longevity in older women. One is hand grip strength, and the other is how quickly people can stand up from a seated position without using their arms. By the way, I remember interviewing former President Jimmy Carter when he was quite old and being really impressed how he just popped out of the chair without using his arms. Not a lot of older people can actually do that. But I think the message here is that maintaining strength as you age is going to help you perform everyday activities, but also help you avoid injury and stay independent. I'm Dr. Sanjay Gupta, helping you live a better life.
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14: 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And no, that's not the year he was born. See what I did right there? 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

0: 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Just live. Yeah, family, we are kicking it all the way until midnight. And it is going down this Thursday. Babyface, Ray, and 42 Doug, they will be at the Truman. 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On the way, we got some Tims for you. 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
5: How often do you stop to wonder whether you should share something that's revealing, maybe even embarrassing, with a partner, a friend, or even your boss? In her new book called Revealing, The Underrated Power of Oversharing, behavioral scientist Leslie John says doing just that can help you deepen relationships that are vital to your life. We need people to trust us in order to get things like love, friendship, and career success. That's what she told us. When you make yourself vulnerable by revealing something sensitive, it does make other people trust you. In turn, when you ask someone to reveal something about themselves, showing that interest will generally lead someone to like you more. Why? Because people like to be asked about themselves, she says. It also signals that they are discriminating and choosy, but in a good way. I'm Dr. Sanjay Gupta, helping you live a better life.
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5: Boy, LeBron James headed to the 76ers. And no, that's not the year he was born. See what I did right there? That was a joke about him being old.
6: Shut up, heathen.
5: In the comments topic, a new study was released that says a single person in Kansas City needs $90,000 a year in salary to live comfortably.
6: Wow.
5: They looked at bills, entertainment, and savings and came up with that figure. What do you think about that?
7: It depends on what lifestyle you like to live. If it's me personally, I like a little more than $90,000 because I like to travel, I like to do things, I like to go shopping. Oh. You know, we were on a limited budget growing up, so obviously you can make it with that. But the way that I like to do things, it's going to require a little more than that.
5: Wow.

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Very scary, family. Right, so the way I got Coyle Ray for you, but right now, it's the birthday girl, Glorilla.

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0: on the Primal 5-1 KC Tip Hop and I are being home with the Shaymore Morning Show. On the way, got Hurricane Wisdom and Chance the Rapper, Dave and Tim, and I got Young Miami.
1: Kansas City. Lotto has been added to the Kansas City Doja Cat date. Ooh, that's my trick. It's now Doja Cat and Lotto.
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3: Boy, LeBron James headed to the 76ers. And no, that's not the year he was born. See what I did right there? That was a joke about him being old.
4: Shut up, heathen.
3: In the comments topic, a new study was released that says a single person in Kansas City needs $90,000 a year in salary to live comfortably. They looked at bills, entertainment, and savings and came up with that figure. What do you think about that?
5: It depends on what lifestyle you like to live. If it's me personally, I'd like a little more than $90,000 because I like to travel, I like to do things, I like to go shopping. Oh. You know, we were on a limited budget growing up, so obviously you can make it with that. But the way that I like to do things, it's going to require a little more than that.
2: Wake up with the shade.

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0: 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I'm Daniel Power 1051, KC Tip Hop and R&B at home of the Shamer Morning Show. Angel and family, I really do hope you are staying safe out there. 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I want to encourage you. I always tell you this. You did not come this far just to come this far. I know somebody out there is listening right now. They are going through it. But family, you do not have to do this alone. You know who you belong to. You know what it is. So make sure you stay positive. Do not give up. And just know you did not come this far just to come this far. On the way, I got Rick Ross for you, Kehlani, and I got Nelly with the classic.
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5: How often do you stop to wonder whether you should share something that's revealing, maybe even embarrassing, with a partner, a friend, or even your boss? In her new book called Revealing, The Underrated Power of Oversharing, behavioral scientist Leslie John says doing just that can help you deepen relationships that are vital to your life. We need people to trust us in order to get things like love, friendship, and career success. That's what she told us. When you make yourself vulnerable by revealing something sensitive, it does make other people trust you. In turn, when you ask someone to reveal something about themselves, showing that interest will generally lead someone to like you more. Why? Because people like to be asked about themselves, she says. It also signals that they are discriminating and choosy, but in a good way. I'm Dr. Sanjay Gupta, helping you live a better life.
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22: 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And no, that's not the year he was born. See what I did right there? 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
22: In the comments topic, a new study was released that says a single person in Kansas City needs $90,000 a year in salary to live comfortably.
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24: 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I like to go shopping. 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
4: A better life with Dr. Sanjay Gupta.
5: They say consistency is key, but sometimes you just gotta switch it up. A new study out of Harvard School of Public Health found that varying your exercise routine could add years to your life. What exercise someone did didn't matter much. What did matter was that all the exercises together worked all the muscle groups in their body. Now, an added benefit to changing things up is it can help you push through the plateau effect. That's when your body gets so efficient at doing something that you actually stop getting better at it. And we know from previous research that specializing in any one sport at a young age can make someone actually more prone to injury. And as experts we talk to point out, even elite athletes switch up things with their workouts, making sure to target strength, cardio, flexibility, balance, and doing that every single week. I'm Dr. Sanjay Gupta, helping you live a better life.
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5: Boy, LeBron James headed to the 76ers. And no, that's not the year he was born. See what I did right there? That was a joke about him being old.
6: Shut up, heathen.
5: In the comments topic, a new study was released that says a single person in Kansas City needs $90,000 a year in salary to live comfortably. They looked at bills, entertainment, and savings and came up with that figure. What do you think about that?
7: It depends on what lifestyle you like to live. If it's me personally, I'd like a little more than $90,000 because I like to travel, I like to do things, I like to go shopping. Oh. You know, we were on a limited budget growing up, so obviously you can make it with that. But the way that I like to do things, it's going to require a little more than that.
4: Wake up. Wake up with the Shea Moore.

on the Power 151 family. I am about to call tonight. I really do appreciate you hanging out with me. Hit me up on social media at It's Just Live. That is ITSJESSLIVE. Be safe out there. I love you.

I just be getting out my body sometimes. It's just matching up to my aesthetics, but you know what I'm saying? Motherfuckers don't even be appreciating it. It's cool.

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5: 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And no, that's not the year he was born. See what I did right there? 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
6: 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It reinforces the alignment, stability, and coordinated muscle activation that supports how your body moves, whether you're doing strenuous exercise or simply going about your daily life. 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Even though you walk every day, Dana does say you can make small adjustments to immediately improve your walking mechanics. So, keep your rib cage stacked over your pelvis. 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I'm Dr. Sanjay Gupta, helping you live a better life.
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0: everybody's still talking about this.
1: Boy, LeBron James headed to the 76ers. And no, that's not the year he was born. See what I did right there? That was a joke about him being old.
2: Shut up, heathen.
1: In the comments topic, a new study was released that says a single person in Kansas City needs $90,000 a year in salary to live comfortably.
2: Wow.
1: They looked at bills, entertainment, and savings and came up with that figure. What do you think about that?
3: It depends on what lifestyle you like to live. If it's me personally, I like a little more than $90,000 because I like to travel, I like to do things, I like to go shopping. You know, we were on a limited budget growing up, so obviously you can make it with that. But the way that I like to do things, it's going to require a little more than that.
0: Wake up with the show.

0: Never chase bread, chase the vision. 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Big Master P vibe, no limit. Falling hard on another hemisphere. Somebody tell the people Mr. Hem is here.
1: Whoa, whoa, whoa, whoa, whoa.
0: Mr. Hem.

0: on another hemisphere. Somebody tell them people Mr. Hem is here.
1: Whoa, whoa, whoa, whoa, whoa, whoa.
0: Mr. Hem is here.
1: Whoa, whoa, whoa, whoa, whoa, whoa.
0: Mr. Hem.

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4: A better life with Dr. Sanjay Gupta.
5: There are lots of things you can measure to get an idea of how healthy you are at any given moment. Temperature, heart rate, blood pressure, just to name a few. But how about how healthy you will be and how long you're likely to live? According to a new study out of the University at Buffalo, two simple strength tests are pretty accurate at predicting longevity in older women. One is hand grip strength, and the other is how quickly people can stand up from a seated position without using their arms. By the way, I remember interviewing former President Jimmy Carter when he was quite old and being really impressed how he just popped out of the chair without using his arms. Not a lot of older people can actually do that. But I think the message here is that maintaining strength as you age is going to help you perform everyday activities, but also help you avoid injury and stay independent. I'm Dr. Sanjay Gupta, helping you live a better life.
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14: 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And no, that's not the year he was born. See what I did right there? 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
15: Shut up, heathen.
14: In the comments topic, a new study was released that says a single person in Kansas City needs $90,000 a year in salary to live comfortably. 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
16: 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I like to go shopping. 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
15: I heard what you said through the grapevine. 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Time crossing these state lines. 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

grapevine. Funny thing about your problems, they ain't mine. 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
2: A better life with Dr. Sanjay Gupta.
3: They say consistency is key, but sometimes you just gotta switch it up. A new study out of Harvard School of Public Health found that varying your exercise routine could add years to your life. What exercise someone did didn't matter much. What did matter was that all the exercises together worked all the muscle groups in their body. Now, an added benefit to changing things up is it can help you push through the plateau effect. That's when your body gets so efficient at doing something that you actually stop getting better at it. And we know from previous research that specializing in any one sport at a young age can make someone actually more prone to injury. And as experts we talk to point out, even elite athletes switch up things with their workouts, making sure to target strength, cardio, flexibility, balance, and doing that every single week. I'm Dr. Sanjay Gupta, helping you live a better life.
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14: Boy, LeBron James headed to the 76ers. And no, that's not the year he was born. See what I did right there? That was a joke about him being old.
15: Shut up, heathen.
14: In the comments topic, a new study was released that says a single person in Kansas City needs $90,000 a year in salary to live comfortably.
15: Wow.
14: They looked at bills, entertainment, and savings and came up with that figure. What do you think about that?
16: It depends on what lifestyle you like to live. If it's me personally,
15: I like a little more than 90,000 because I like to travel. I like to do things. I like to go shopping. You know, we were on a limited budget growing up. So obviously you can make it with that. But the way that I like to do things, it's going to require a little more than that.
16: Wake up.
17: Wake up with the shade.

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1: A better life with Dr. Sanjay Gupta.
2: They say consistency is key, but sometimes you just gotta switch it up. A new study out of Harvard School of Public Health found that varying your exercise routine could add years to your life. What exercise someone did didn't matter much. What did matter was that all the exercises together worked all the muscle groups in their body. Now, an added benefit to changing things up is it can help you push through the plateau effect. That's when your body gets so efficient at doing something that you actually stop getting better at it. And we know from previous research that specializing in any one sport at a young age can make someone actually more prone to injury. And as experts we talk to point out, even elite athletes switch up things with their workouts, making sure to target strength, cardio, flexibility, balance, and doing that every single week. I'm Dr. Sanjay Gupta, helping you live a better life.
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5: How often do you stop to wonder whether you should share something that's revealing, maybe even embarrassing, with a partner, a friend, or even your boss? In her new book called Revealing, The Underrated Power of Oversharing, behavioral scientist Leslie John says doing just that can help you deepen relationships that are vital to your life. We need people to trust us in order to get things like love, friendship, and career success. That's what she told us. When you make yourself vulnerable by revealing something sensitive, it does make other people trust you. In turn, when you ask someone to reveal something about themselves, showing that interest will generally lead someone to like you more. Why? Because people like to be asked about themselves, she says. It also signals that they are discriminating and choosy, but in a good way. I'm Dr. Sanjay Gupta, helping you live a better life.
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0: Everybody's still talking about this.
10: Boy, LeBron James headed to the 76ers. And no, that's not the year he was born. See what I did right there? That was a joke about him being old.
18: Shut up, heathen.
10: In the comments topic, a new study was released that says a single person in Kansas City needs $90,000 a year in salary to live comfortably. They looked at bills, entertainment, and savings and came up with that figure. What do you think about that?
19: It depends on what lifestyle you like to live. If it's me personally, I like a little more than $90,000 because I like to travel, I like to do things, I like to go shopping. Oh. You know, we were on a limited budget growing up, so obviously you can make it with that. But the way that I like to do things is going to require a little more than that.
0: Wake up. Wake up with the Shea Moore Morning

0: teas in pub too.
1: Where you at?
0: At the house with it, watching Santa's.
1: Who you with?
0: On the couch with my favorite Santa. I was about to, but you convinced us. 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

0: Never chase bread, chase the vision. 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Success feel better, independent. 9-11 at the valley, I had in it. Big Master P vibe, no limit. 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Somebody tell them people Mr. Hem is here.
1: Whoa, whoa, whoa, whoa, whoa.
0: Mr. Hem.

0: 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Somebody tell them people Mr. Hem is here.
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1: Whoa, whoa, whoa, whoa, whoa, whoa.
0: Mr. Hem.
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0: Everybody's still talking about this.
8: Boy, LeBron James headed to the 76ers. And no, that's not the year he was born. See what I did right there? That was a joke about him being old.
9: Shut up, heathen.
8: In the comments topic, a new study was released that says a single person in Kansas City needs $90,000 a year in salary to live comfortably. They looked at bills, entertainment, and savings and came up with that figure. What do you think about that?
10: It depends on what lifestyle you like to live. If it's me personally, I like a little more than $90,000 because I like to travel, I like to do things, I like to go shopping. You know, we were on a limited budget growing up, so obviously you can make it with that. But the way that I like to do things is going to require a little more than that.
0: Wake up. Wake up with the Shea Moore Morning

Over everything, I didn't force. Lit up the city when I got a torch. I went and got it, I didn't have a choice. I'm from the dirty, we took the north. Step on the, I can't show no remorse. Straight in the streets when I jump out the porch. Yeah, Mrs. Trendsetter, whatever she do, they bite.

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0: And R&B, the Shea Boy Boarding Show starts now. It's Wednesday, July 29th. Another Would You Rather Wednesday. I like this one. Would you rather have a partner who yells in a disagreement or a partner who gives you the silent treatment? I guess it depends on which side of the bread your trauma is spread on. As for me in my house, I think I'd rather argue it out. 913-933-1051. Which would you rather? Did anybody go to that meeting about expanding the streetcar into the 18th and Vine District? It happened last night. I couldn't go. If you went, give me a call. I want to know what happened.
1: Okay.
0: Bacon lovers, grab a Kleenex. Over 12,000 pounds of bacon have been recalled.
2: No!
0: What is going on? The eggs got salmonella.
3: Bruh.
0: That diarrhea bacteria out all over the place.
3: Yuck.
0: My God. I'll tell you which brand you need to throw away immediately. Got a call in with Mayor Quentin Lucas. I want to talk about this lawsuit that Missouri's Attorney General has filed against the city. Talk about that Royal Stadium deal and affordable housing in the town. 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Got your tickets to see Doja Cat and Lotto. 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
1: It's Wednesday, July 29th. Instant intimacy is very often followed by desperate dissolution. We can become so emotionally charged by a person that we allow ourselves to be intimate before we know who the person really is. When we give our bodies to another being, we are giving them a piece of our souls. We might want to take the time to find out if they deserve it. Sexual activity is not the only way to let someone know we like them. Sharing information, supporting each other's goals, and giving of our time and energy without expectations sends a much stronger message than sex. We must take time to get to know the other person, to understand what they want and where they're going, and to figure out if we want to be in the same place. When we let down our hair too early in the game, we are apt to end up with a messed up head. I will choose time over intimacy. 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

0: friend.
1: Hey, friend. Thanks for tuning into the Shea Boy Boarding Show. I got a phone call from one of my listeners. Last month, we talked about online dating, and she called in. She met a man from Dallas, 6'8". Working man. He came down to Kansas City to meet her in person. And now we've got an update. Girl, what's going on?
0: I guess we hit it off so good, girl. He told me he put a transfer in to move up here from his job.
1: He did what?
0: The company he works for in Texas, he said there's a location up here in Kansas City. And he told me he put in a transfer and it got approved.
1: Oh, my God.
0: I was shocked, too, girl. I was so shocked.
1: You must got that good or something, because this man said he about to change his whole job and move up to Kansas City.
0: I mean, because, look, he asked me how I felt about coming to Texas. I'm like, I don't mind, but if you want me to move right now, to be completely honest, I can't do that. I love the school that my son is in, and I want him to graduate from there. But when he's done with school, heck yeah, I don't mind. But right now, nah, baby. He said he'll come up here so I don't have to leave. I said, okay.
1: What are you thinking about this? What is your family? What are your friends saying?
0: I'm still shocked to the point. I ain't even told my parents yet. So if they listen to your show, they're going to find out today.
1: Oh, my God.
0: Because when he came up here, we only spent Saturday together, so I did not introduce him to my family. I didn't do that. We just hung out. If he's serious about coming up here, oh, he's going to meet my people.
1: Oh, my God. So when is this move supposed to be happening? I have so many questions.
0: He did say mid-August. He didn't give me an exact date, but he said mid-August. I'm like, okay, cool.
1: That's like in 2 or 3 weeks then.
0: I know, girl. He told me a few weeks ago he did that. And I've just been in shock ever since. So my bad, y'all. I'm just not giving y'all an update about it.
1: After we aired you last month, I got a few phone calls from people who said they want to know what happened.
0: Oh, my goodness.
1: Hold on just a second. I want to ask if you are concerned at all about how fast this is moving.

0: somebody.
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7: I don't know about you, but my social media feeds are flooded with lotions and potions and gadgets, all promising to unlock different components of longevity. But if you log off, take a step back from all the hype, you'll find that the actual keys to a longer, healthier life are hiding in plain sight. There are four of them. Number one, nutrition. The Mediterranean diet really is the gold standard. Number two, exercise. You should be getting 150 minutes of moderate intensity exercise or 75 minutes of vigorous intensity exercise every week, plus strength training and stretching. Number three, sleep. Sleep is when your body and your brain repair themselves. You should be getting 7 to 9 hours a night. And finally, number four, often gets forgotten, socialization. It's not a bonus. It's a necessity for a healthy life, finding a sense of community, purpose, and belonging. I'm Dr. Sanjay Gupta, helping you live a better life.
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0: still talking to one of my favorite listeners about her online dating situation. She met a man. He came to visit you last month, and now he already put a transfer in and wants to move up to Kansas City. Oh, my God.
1: Girl.
0: Do you have anything in the pit of your stomach? Anything saying, hold up.
1: You know, it's so funny you ask that because a little background, I've been single for the last 3 years.
0: Mm-hmm.
1: And during that time of me being single, I'm just like, let me find myself and let me figure out what I want to do and who I am, yada, yada, yada, right? And when I finally told God, I was like, okay, I think I might be ready for some dating. Some people are just a little weird. We both know that.
0: Right.
1: So I decided to go online and, you know, I was praying. I'm like, God, if this don't work for none of these possibilities on this website, I'm going to be done. Glory to Jesus. Here he comes.
0: Woo.
1: There's some fear because, like, whoa, I've never had a man this interested in me before. But at the same time, my dad has always told me when a man wants you, he's going to show you.
0: This is true.
1: When a man wants you, he's going to show you. And so he's definitely showing it by telling me about this transfer. I'm just like, oh, my goodness.
0: My friend Kim met a man. I'm almost ashamed to say what site, but she met him on Black People Meet. Yes, some people still be on Black People Meet. They still be on there. So she met him, and how about he was a vice president with Saks Fifth Avenue? And I'm not lying. They got married in Jamaica in October. I got the pictures and video. I was right there with my friends celebrating the nuptials. I actually just saw him in Chicago on Saturday because he's now working for Fanatics, and he was there for the WNBA All-Star Weekend.
1: Oh, my goodness.
0: But that's like one in a million. I ain't gonna lie. The odds of that are kind of low. For all my single girlies who are online dating, do you have any tips on how to find somebody that's normal and not weird?
1: Look, I mean, I guess it just kind of depends on people. Because, look, we met on Black People Meet, too.
0: So. You did?
1: Yes!
0: I cannot! I can't! I didn't know that! That's so hilarious! Oh, my God!
1: When you said that, I was cracking up like, ooh, okay. Is Black People Meet something bad? Like,
0: no, because Black People Meet been out for a long time. You know,
1: girl.
0: So I thought people stopped going to Black People Meet, but apparently y'all didn't. Oh, girl, hold that thought. When we come back, I want to get some tips from you for girlies who are dating online to find somebody that's not

0: Girl, you a 10, girl, you a 10, girl, you a 10, girl, you a 10, girl, you a 10, girl, you a 10, girl, you a 10, girl, you a 10, girl, you a
1: 10. It's 5:54-ish on the Shea Boy Boarding Show.
2: Her.
1: Still talking to my listener about her online dating experience. She met a man on Black People Meet. He's from Dallas. He came up to Kansas City last month to meet in person. Things went well. He subsequently told her that he put a transfer in at his job and he's moving up here. Now, girl, I'm a little nervous. But I'm excited with you. Can you give the single girlies who want to date online some tips on how to find a man that's not a weirdo?
3: I set my preferences, and for the ladies that's going to do it, if you want to be taken seriously, do not post no sexually provocative photos.
1: Okay.
3: Like, the photos I put on there, I had a business photo shoot and I had an athletic photo shoot. So those are two pictures that I posted. I was very honest and upfront about what I'm looking for. I'm like, yes, I have a child. Yes, I work in law. I'm 5'5". I'm active. I like to read. I want to try to travel more. I set my age preferences. At least I thought I did. Girl, when I thought I set my age preferences, I had YNs from the age of 19.
1: I can't.
3: And O.N. from the age of 79 trying to M.I.C., okay? So
1: not the O.N.s. I can't.
3: I can't think of the right word for it, but you know what I'm saying, okay?
1: I know what you're saying.
3: I thought I set my preferences from 35 to 45 because I do like him a tad older. I'm 32, he's 41.
1: So what happens if he comes up here and you don't like him anymore? What are you gonna do? Is that something that you're concerned about? Maybe that's just me with my scary butt.
3: That is something I have thought about, and I'm just like, if I feel like I'm to that point, I'm gonna pray about it. But then if there's still signs, I'm just like, okay, maybe this was too fast and we're just going to have to slow down. Because once he transfers up here, he's stuck up here. He told me he's stuck up here for at least 5 years before he can transfer back.
1: Oh, my.
3: Yeah, so he's really wanting to try this out. So I'm going to try it. I ain't going to try it for 5 years, though.
1: Right.
3: Like, if we ain't working in 3 months, then that's just it.
1: Oh, girl, I don't even know what to say. I am befuddled and astounded. Girl.
3: Yeah, we still talk every day. Girl, look, he actually called me while I'm on the phone with you right now. But,
1: girl, to be continued. I need to know, once he gets here, how you feeling? What, I mean, oh, my God. I really don't know how to go on. I have to work.
3: You are so funny.
1: I do. I have to work. I am like befuddled. Y'all give me a moment to gather myself.
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5: 70 westbound past 31st, vehicle fire on the right shoulder. Stall 470 southbound.
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8: 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But if you log off, take a step back from all the hype, you'll find that the actual keys to a longer, healthier life are hiding in plain sight. There are four of them. Number one, nutrition. The Mediterranean diet really is the gold standard. Number two, exercise. You should be getting 150 minutes of moderate intensity exercise or 75 minutes of vigorous intensity exercise every week, plus strength training and stretching. Number three, sleep. Sleep is when your body and your brain repair themselves. You should be getting 7 to 9 hours a night. And finally, number four, often gets forgotten, socialization. It's not a bonus. It's a necessity for a healthy life, finding a sense of community, purpose, and belonging. I'm Dr. Sanjay Gupta, helping you live a better life.
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0: Isolated rain today, cloudy and muggy to death.
2: Yuck.
0: Look for partly sunny skies later on this afternoon with a high at 92, but it'll feel like 102.
1: Hell no.
0: Got another good one for Would You Rather Wednesday. Would you rather have a partner who yells during a disagreement or a partner who gives you the silent treatment? I guess it depends on which side of the bread your trauma is butted on. 913-933-1051. Which would you rather, Kansas City?
3: She ain't even all that. Like, I ain't even like that. Ain't her mama white? That ain't her.

0: It's Shay Moore's hit list.
1: Can we please have a conversation about what in the hell is going on with our food supply?
2: Absolutely.
1: Because at this point, every time I walk into the grocery store, I feel like I'm playing a game of Russian roulette. First, it was the cyclospora outbreak. Thousands of people across the country dealing with severe diarrhea. Stomach cramps, nausea, dehydration.
3: Bruh.
1: We got nearly 1.6 million dozen eggs being recalled because of possible salmonella contamination.
4: I know you lying.
1: That's not a couple dozen eggs. That's almost

0: 2026, get rid of it. The USDA classified the recall as class one, which is its highest risk factor. Thank God for Jesus. No illnesses or injuries have been connected to the bacon as of today. But consumers are warned, child, don't eat it, okay? I'm sorry. I can't be living in fear of my breakfast. I don't want to wonder if the lettuce on my sandwich is going to have me run into the bathroom for two solid weeks.
1: No, ma'am. No, ma'am. No, ma'am. No, ma'am.
0: Now, I do appreciate all the recalls. Information rules the nation. But we got to do better before this food ever reaches our grocery stores.
2: Yeah, yeah.
0: I'm just saying. Kansas City, don't you be out here moving funny. I don't want to put you on the next hit list.
3: Bacon love. We'll be sorry for this bacon love. Bacon love. Bacon love.
4: Right now, traffic from the certified transmission traffic desk.
5: Stalls on the Kansas side, 435 northbound past Donahue, right shoulder, 635 southbound past Parallel, right shoulder. Missouri side, 470 southbound past 40 Highway, stall on the right shoulder. I'm Wendy with your right now traffic.

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0: Hey, Spring. Good morning.
1: Good morning, Chica. I ain't gonna lie. I've been following streamer Kai Cenat while he's hanging out with Tyla. You could tell this boy really likes her. While the cameras was rolling, he asked that special question.
2: Are you interested in someone?
0: Yes.
2: Okay, all right.
1: Was it him? I'll reveal the answer inside the Slender Report.
3: Oh my God, Josh, can I try?

0: piping hot and ready to pour. Shay Moore has got that celebrity tea.
1: Gossip.
0: With the slander report.
2: So Cassie just knocked a win in the legal fight with one of the former male escorts who sued her over these so-called freak-offs involving her and her ex-man Diddy.
3: Say what?
2: So these court documents show a federal judge threw out every claim that Clayton Howard brought against her. Though the ruling leaves a door cracked open, allowing him to amend some of those claims and possibly revive part of the case, Howard sued both Cassie and Diddy, alleging he came away with damages including psychological injuries after taking part in these sexual encounters.
3: Do you like it? Are you sure?
4: I'm not sure.
2: He also alleged that Cassie coerced him into taking ecstasy, gave him an STD, and secretly aborted his child.
4: I know you lying.
2: Cassie is claiming that Howard only filed this suit after she learned that Cassie got that $20 million judgment from Diddy.
5: I want some money.
6: So why are you crying?
2: She also pointed to a text message Howard sent her husband, Alex Fine, before the settlement. He called her truth 100% valid and said he was glad she'd gotten some measure of justice.
3: Just my finances.
2: I ain't gonna lie. I've been following along with streamer Kai Cenat as he's been hanging out with Tyla. He likes her. He even stepped to a fan at Disney World in defense of her honor.
7: He's a good man, Savannah. Good man.
2: I mean, she ain't gotta be feeling him or whatever. But he does seem like a nice guy. While the cameras was rolling, he wanted to know if she was feeling anybody.
8: Are you interested in someone?
9: Yes.
8: Okay. All right. There we go. Okay.
9: Okay.
8: All right. All right.
9: Okay.
8: Let's go.
9: So okay. Truth or dare.
8: How many letters is in the person's name?
9: Four.
8: Okay, all right.
2: It's not you, Kai. It's not you, baby. I'm gonna say this one up under my breath, but I heard it's Shaq. Cardi B had to go off on critics over her viral Trap Me bar. I played it yesterday, but if you weren't listening, let me play a little bit of this.

0: So people thought she was talking about fetus deletus.
1: I beg your pardon.
0: You know what? Let me just let her explain herself.
2: I know exactly what the I said. Oh, I'm gonna trap you. You think having a baby's gonna trap me? Yeah, that's what I know exactly what I meant. A baby won't trap me. I'll leave, baby and all. We can have 10 kids. I'll leave. I'll leave, take the house to the car to the dog, the cat, take my and run. You dig it?
3: It's another big concert coming to Kansas City. It's the R&B sensation, Bryson Tiller.
4: Yo, what up? It's your boy, Bryson Tiller.
5: What up? It's your boy,

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5: 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But every night when you go to get some Z's, how often do you really think about the temperature in your bedroom? Temperature may be one of the most underappreciated factors in sleep. That's according to the Senior Vice President of Research and Scientific Affairs at the National Sleep Foundation. We often hear about lights and screens and stress, but even modest changes in temperature and airflow can influence both how quickly you fall asleep and how deeply you stay asleep. Most experts will recommend a room temperature of 60 to 67 degrees Fahrenheit. You might also experiment with your sheets and what you actually wear to bed. Play around a bit and see what improves your sleep. You might be delightfully surprised. I'm Dr. Sanjay Gupta, helping you live a better life.
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0: It's Would You Rather Wednesday on the Shea Boy Bordick Show.
1: Yeah.
0: Would you rather have a partner who yells in a disagreement or a partner who gives you the silent treatment? 913-933-1051. Back with your answer in 6 minutes.
2: Okay.
0: Where has the summer gone? We're already talking about back to school giveaways. Duffel Bag Apparel in Square Roots, KC is having the third annual I Am the Bag Backpack Extravaganza going down at, what's the address?
2: It's 7308 Raytown Road.
0: So this is my friend Keyshawn, who's owner of Duffel Bag Apparel. I came to your back to school giveaway 2 years ago. It was so well attended. The whole community came out. It was also your grand opening.
2: Yes, that was a great year for us.
0: Indeed it was. So this year, let's talk about it.
2: So this year, we're giving out 200 backpacks. My son, he's 11 now, and he's designed all of them.
0: Let me find out, your baby is a designer and an entrepreneur in the making.
2: Yes. We don't have a pre-registration because there's so many people that need some, and we don't want to hold anybody back who registers and not able to attend.
0: Mm-hmm.
2: So show up August the 2nd, 12 to 4.
0: 200 backpacks for the community. I tell you, and I always encourage my listeners to support those who support you. And you are supporting your community. One more time, what's the address?
2: 7308 Raytown Road. We can't wait to see you guys there. We have a special fashion show he's doing as well.
0: Okay. Well, if I'm available, I'm going to pull up on you. It was hot last time, child, but I have to maybe give myself a fan or something. I don't know.
2: We look forward to it. You know we love when you come out.
0: Thank you so much for calling up and keeping the community informed with I Am the Bag Back to School Backpack Giveaway.
2: Thank you. Thank you for always supporting Duffel Bag Apparel.
3: Hey.

0: Would you rather Wednesday? Which would you rather? Get yelled at or the silent treatment in an argument with your man or your woman?
1: I'd rather get yelled at.
0: That's the way that I feel too, friend, because at least I'll know what's going on, what you're upset about, and maybe we can come up with a way to fix it. But if you do the silent treatment, I don't know what's, going on.
1: Right.
0: I'm subject to make something up in my mind that may not be the case.
1: Right.
0: Because I'm going to fill in the gaps if you let me. I done came up with a whole scenario.
1: That's not even close.
0: Right. But if you leave me to my devices, I got a big imagination. I was raised without toys. I had to come up with something else to do.
1: I know the feeling.
0: I done played with many a box, many a pot. Made mud pies and everything else. So, I mean, it's my imagination's fault, not mine.
1: Oh, my.
0: 913-933-1051. Which would you rather, get yelled at by your partner or the silent treatment?
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3: 35 southbound before 69, a stall on the right shoulder. 470 stall south.
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5: A better life with Dr. Sanjay Gupta.
6: They say consistency is key, but sometimes you just gotta switch it up. A new study out of Harvard School of Public Health found that varying your exercise routine could add years to your life. What exercise someone did didn't matter much. What did matter was that all the exercises together worked all the muscle groups in their body. Now, an added benefit to changing things up is it can help you push through the plateau effect. That's when your body gets so efficient at doing something that you actually stop getting better at it. And we know from previous research that specializing in any one sport at a young age can make someone actually more prone to injury. And as experts we talk to point out, even elite athletes switch up things with their workouts, making sure to target strength, cardio, flexibility, balance, and doing that every single week. I'm Dr. Sanjay Gupta, helping you live a better life.
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0: 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I got

0: Hey, Odyssey World Morning Show. Would you rather have a partner who yells in a disagreement or a partner who gives you the silent treatment? 913-933-1051. Which would you rather, friend?
1: I'd rather have a woman that yells back at me. Not so much as yelling, it's so much as she just trying to put up a defense. A woman that's silent and that you keep, you know, that you know, you'd be like, man, what's going on? Do you hold on to dark secrets or something? Why are you never talking?

0: 10 minutes. Improvement, that slow pocket 35 southbound at Antioch has moved out. K10 eastbound from Woodland to downtown is wide open. I'm Wendy with your right now traffic.
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0: David A. Smith is joining the group chat in response to Donald Trump's claim that LeBron James is probably racist.
1: Say what?
0: What did he have to say?
2: Our president is trifling.
0: Play the rest of it.

0: just gotta tell it.
1: I'm just saying how I feel, man.
0: Shay Moore serving that celebrity gossip.
1: The rumors.
0: Inside the Slander Report.
2: It is Leo season. Let's wish happy birthday to some of our celebrity Leo friends. Fashion man Tim Gunn is 73 today. Dallas Cowboys quarterback Dak Prescott is 33. Happy birthday to everybody born on July 29th. Update on the case involving Eric Bieniemy's son, Elijah. He allegedly shot his mother in the family's Virginia home. Malik Jackson on Fox 4 had a conversation with Chip Sherman. He's Elijah's former coach at Olathe North. He said he is completely shocked by this because Elijah was a good kid.
3: It was very out of character from the young man I knew and was around every day, you know, in practice and school and things. The Bieniemy family were always supportive. They were just, you know, great people.
2: Coach Bieniemy has stepped away for the foreseeable future to handle that family business. Stephen A. Smith called Trump trifling.
4: I know you lying.
2: After he said that LeBron James is probably racist.
5: Our president is trifling. We all know that. This is the latest. When you call on LeBron James a racist, you know what? It's really getting ridiculous. The divisiveness, the way that this man acts, the things that he says, is really, really disgusting. And it needs to be said. I held it in long enough. I was waiting a few days, but then obviously being back to work today and listening to this nonsense, it's just really, really disgusting.
2: If you look in the comments, folks are split on it. Some people saying Stephen A. Smith made his career on the back of LeBron James, while other people said, stay with where you been at. Why switch up now?
6: LeBron James.
2: Your girl Brandy was in Atlanta. She stopped by Love & Hip Hop Atlanta star Rashida Frost's clothing store called Pressed. Listen to what happened.
7: Hello. Welcome in. How you doing?
8: Doing good.
7: How are you? Thank you. You know what store this is?
8: This
7: is Rashida's store. Rashida Press. Yeah.
8: Are you serious?
7: Being serious. I can't believe you in here.
8: Let me tell you something. This is so crazy. Interesting because I had said to myself yesterday, I swear on my life.
7: What?
8: I said, I would love to go to Rashida's store, but I didn't know what it was called. Man. I didn't know. I didn't know. And so I'm literally just passing by.
7: Playing.
8: I swear on my life. Please call her.
2: This is why you got to make sure that whatever words come out your mouth that you really want it to happen, because that's exactly how things work. So stop saying that you broke. Stop saying that you tired. Stop saying that you can't make it, because watch what's going to happen. You're going to be broke, you ain't going to make it, and you're going to be forever tired. Bing bong. It's time for No Hesitation. It's a new game show. It's simple to play, too. I give you 30 seconds, one trivia question. 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
1: Good morning. Who's this?
2: This is Terry.
1: Are you a movie buff?
2: Not really.
1: Uh-oh. Well, you might not win this one, girl. I'm going to just tell you that up front.
2: Lord. Okay, I'm going to try.
1: We'll see what it do. All right. I'm going to give you 30 seconds, one trivia question, and you've got to give me five correct answers. This is your question. Name five characters from the movie The Color Purple. Go!
2: Seeley. Nettie. Shug. Olivia.
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0: Me any place on the map, cause I'm him. Never chase bread, chase the vision. Make your word when you see it, be the business. No cap, God am a witness. Success feel better, independent. 9-11 at the Valley, Adeline it. Big Master P vibe, no limit. Falling hard on another hemisphere. Somebody tell them people Mr. Hem is here.
1: Whoa, whoa, whoa, whoa, whoa, whoa.
0: Mr. Hem is here.
1: 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Whoa,
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3: 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Oh my God! 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
2: Isolated rain until partly sunny conditions pull in later on this afternoon. High at 92 is going to feel more like 102.
5: No, God! No, God, please, no! No!
2: I haven't spoken with Mayor Lucas since Catherine Hanaway, Missouri's attorney general, filed a lawsuit claiming that white men are being discriminated against because of the city's Minority and Women Business Enterprise program. Mayor Lucas, despite this lawsuit, why do you feel like this program should continue?
6: This is more foolishness from the attorney general. She chases stunt after stunt. She was sending letters to Major League Baseball earlier in the summer. She's going after what I think are black people, minorities, and others right now. And really, there are a number of, I think, flaws with this lawsuit. First of which is to contend that the state of Missouri and Kansas City discriminate against white men ignores all of the facts that we actually have. Most of our business startups are from that group. We have been able to support many. We have hired many. The bigger deal about this is that she's trying to do another political stunt to play to President Trump, to try to make sure we're divided, and to not do what is the core job of attorney general's offices, which is actually to stand up for the safety and the health of Missourians and Kansas Cityans. That's why we're pushing back. That's why we're noting a few things, one of which is, and I'll give this as an example, there are 55 mayors in the history of Kansas City, 51 of whom have been white men. This is the sort of thing that needs to be pushed back. That's why I had a strong statement about it when she first filed the suit. Kansas City is proud to cooperate opportunities for others. She filed a suit on behalf of a white man felon. And don't get me wrong, I got nothing against any of y'all who may be, but black people, women, Latinos, and others, whether they're felons or not, also deserve opportunities in the same way. This is just another stunt.
2: Now, it sounds like this lawsuit is ridiculous, but if the courts did decide to side with her and strike down Kansas City's NWBE program, does the city have a backup plan?
6: The city will always make sure that we engage with businesses. A lot of that is through working with local businesses. We're also able to work with local businesses in certain areas of our city. That is something that courts have said repeatedly, gives us the opportunity to say that we're trying to create opportunities for all. My life's work is about commitment to opportunity for everyone. And there have been a whole lot of those everyones that come from every demographic group. I firmly reject any contention from Catherine Hanaway, our attorney general, or anybody who suggests that we are not actually building things that work for everybody. We'll continue to do so regardless of what little legal fights may exist along the way. But also, let me say this. Missouri and Kansas, Kansas City's area is probably one of the greatest places to live. And we have to have some of the worst attorneys general around. Stunt after stunt, when we have real issues like human trafficking, we have real issues like elder abuse, we have real issues like gun violence and gun crime and domestic violence. I wish they were working on that instead of trying to tear us apart.
2: When we come back, I want to talk about a statistic I read last week. Murders are down in Kansas City about 20%. Definitely something to celebrate. I want to find out what we're doing to actually see this decrease. It's coming up on the Shea Moore Morning Show.
7: Right now, traffic from the certified transmission traffic desk.
8: Got a few slow pockets. 35 southbound at Levy. Steady, slow flow there. 470 westbound at Pryor.
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1: Talking with Mayor Lucas on the Shea Boardix Show. I celebrated with you when I saw a post you put on your socials last week. The murder numbers are down about 20% compared to this time last year, and non-fatal shootings are also down. What would you attribute this decrease to? What are we doing right?
2: Look, let me give credit where credit is due. And first, it starts in the community and a lot of community organizations, neighborhoods, and others, from the Santa Fe neighborhood on the east side to the Marlboro neighborhood in South Kansas City, that are working closely with local law enforcement. They're working closely with our housing department. They are saying, look, we're taking a holistic approach. It is a buzzword. It's the way we need to get things done. That's step one for them. Our exceptional new prosecutor, Melissa Johnson, y'all need to get to know her name, center her, because in a world where a whole lot of people are wondering if a black woman on the east side would be able to change these numbers, she is showing that it is possible. I am so proud of her. She used to work in the mayor's office. We were proud to work with her to see her grow. You're seeing that change. And our local police department, who are doing more and more work. They're hiring more people. They're solving more crime. I'm proud that we have stuck with it. As you know, I've been mayor for a little while. I've dealt with a lot of stuff. We have talked about a lot of stuff over the years. But I'm proud that after all these years, our vision of focused deterrence, meaning going after the folks who are most likely to offend and offering them alternative pathways out of crime, appear to be working. We have homicides in some parts of the city, like East Kansas City, down 50%. So we expect even more progress. We need to address those domestic violence numbers. You're seeing that in the news with the Hannity family situation.
1: Yeah.
2: But something we deal with in Kansas City every day. We'll continue working on it to make sure everybody can be safe.
1: I don't want folks in my business, but the rent is too damn high. When we come back, Mayor Lucas, I want to know what your office is doing.

0: Morning Show. Got a pair of tickets to Power 105.1's VIP Chiefs Training Camp Experience. It's going down August 4th. Give me about 15 minutes. I'll make somebody a winner after the slander report. Mayor Lucas, I'm a single woman. I don't have any kids, so whatever money I make, I get to use on myself. I've got to admit, the rent is too damn high in Kansas City. Your office has put a focus on affordable housing with a goal of creating and preserving thousands of affordable housing units. What progress have you made on that front?
1: We are so proud of the work that we've been doing in housing. As you know, this has probably been my core issue since I was on the city council. I knew homelessness when I was young. Yeah. You know, we struggled, although frankly, I think I've had a blessed, exceptional life. But I want to build that same trajectory of opportunity for everyone else. On Tuesday, we have a chance to vote on $100 million, $100 million in bonds to support affordable housing in Kansas City. Obviously, I'm the mayor of Kansas City. I recommend yes on all of the city questions. And the big reason for that is we are building pathways out of homelessness. We're building up more housing, particularly in East Kansas City. And we're doing the work to make sure that those who are leaving tough situations, whether it be abuse, whether it be teenage runaways, have a place to go. The other thing more particular to your situation is we are funding and building more housing. This builds up our supply. Our problem right now is that we have a scarcity of opportunity in housing. So landlords are getting away with charging any types of crazy numbers. We think it is great that we're having to build that more supply. We're going to continue to do that. I think you'll see more apartment volume. That should bring down prices. And the other thing that we are pushing boldly in our community is more home ownership opportunity for people. We want y'all buying houses. We want you building wealth. Look for more city programs on that, on every level of housing, whether you are just coming off the streets from homelessness, whether you've had a 30, 40 year career and want to get more in home ownership, anything in between. We're making sure we're building that opportunity in Kansas City.
0: Yeah, my career ain't been 30 or 40 years. You're trying to make it seem like I'm super old. I'm just saying, Mayor. Where'd that come from?
1: You know, I know you started. You started when you were 8, 7 years old, right?
0: I caught a stray. Mayor Lucas, thank you so much for your time this morning and answering these questions. It's important to the folks who are listening to the radio this morning. Thank you.
1: Yes, ma'am. Thank you, everybody. Have a great week.
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3: Accident 435 northbound at K32 Call Drive, derated to stop. An accident 35 northbound to westbound 435, left shoulder stall and a slow pocket 35 southbound at Johnson Drive. That's on the right shoulder. I'm Wendy with your right now traffic.
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0: Hey, friend. Good morning.
1: Good morning, chica. I ain't gonna lie. I've been following streamer Kai's Tonight while he's hanging out with Tyla. You could tell this boy really likes her. While the cameras was rolling, he asked that special question.
2: Are you interested in someone?
0: Yes.
2: Okay, all right.
1: Was it him? I'll reveal the answer inside the Slender Report.

0: boiling hot and ready to pour. Shay Moore has got that celebrity tea.
1: Gossip.
0: With the slander report.
2: So Cassie just knocked a win in the legal fight with one of the former male escorts who sued her over these so-called freak-offs involving her and her ex-man Diddy.
3: Say what?
2: So these court documents show a federal judge threw out every claim that Clayton Howard brought against her. Though the ruling leaves a door cracked open, allowing him to amend some of those claims and possibly revive part of the case. Howard sued both Cassie and Diddy, alleging he came away with damages, including psychological injuries, after taking part in these sexual encounters.
3: Do you like it? Are you sure?
2: He also alleged that Cassie coerced him into taking ecstasy, gave him an STD, and secretly aborted his child.
4: I know you f***ing lying.
2: Cassie is claiming that Howard only filed this suit after she learned that Cassie got that $20 million judgment from Diddy.
5: I want some money.
6: So why are you crying?
2: She also pointed to a text message Howard sent her husband, Alex Fine, before the settlement. He called her truth 100% valid and said he was glad she'd gotten some measure of justice.
3: Just my finances.
2: I ain't gonna lie. I've been following along with streamer Kai Cenat as he's been hanging out with Tyla. He likes her. He even stepped to a fan at Disney World in defense of her honor.
7: A good man, Savannah. A good man.
2: I mean, she ain't gotta be feeling him or whatever. But he does seem like a nice guy. While the cameras was rolling, he wanted to know if she was feeling anybody.
4: Are you interested in someone?
8: Yes.
4: Okay, all right. There we go. Okay.
8: All right.
4: Let's go.
8: So
4: okay.
8: The day.
4: How many letters is in the person's name?
8: Four.
4: Okay. All right.
2: It's not you, Kai. It's not you, baby. I'm gonna say this one up under my breath, but I heard it's Shaq. Cardi B had to go off on critics over her viral Trap Me bar. I played it yesterday, but if you weren't listening, let me play a little bit of this.

0: So people thought she was talking about fetus deletus.
1: I beg your pardon.
0: You know what? Let me just let her explain herself.
2: I know exactly what the f- I said. Oh, I'm gonna trap you. You think having a baby gonna trap me? Yeah, that's what I know. I know exactly what I meant. A baby won't trap me. I'll leave, baby and all. We can have 10 kids. I'll leave. I'll leave, take the house to the car to the dog, take the cat, take my and run.
3: You dig it?
0: Last year, I went to my first Chiefs training camp practice. I had such a good time. The folks in St. Joe, so nice, so kind. I went to them folk, I said, listen, can y'all give me some tickets to bring my listeners with me? They said, all right, girl. They didn't quite say that, but close. Only my real live Chiefs fans. 913-933-1051. Caller 10, you win with the Shea Boy Boarding Show.

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4: A better life with Dr. Sanjay Gupta.
5: They say consistency is key, but sometimes you just got to switch it up. A new study out of Harvard School of Public Health found that varying your exercise routine could add years to your life. What exercise someone did didn't matter much. What did matter was that all the exercises together worked all the muscle groups in their body. Now, an added benefit to changing things up is it can help you push through the plateau effect. That's when your body gets so efficient at doing something that you actually stop getting better at it. And we know from previous research that specializing in any one sport at a young age can make someone actually more prone to injury. And as experts we talk to point out, even elite athletes switch up things with their workouts, making sure to target strength, cardio, flexibility, balance, and doing that every single week. I'm Dr. Sanjay Gupta, helping you live a better life.
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1: I love to hear it, girl. 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
0: Hey, now, that's what's up.
1: 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You never know.
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1: Can we please have a conversation about what in the hell is going on with our food supply?
2: Absolutely.
1: Because at this point, every time I walk into the grocery store, I feel like I'm playing a game of Russian roulette. First, it was the cyclospora outbreak. Thousands of people across the country dealing with severe diarrhea. Stomach cramps, nausea, dehydration.
3: Bruh.
1: We got nearly 1.6 million dozen eggs being recalled because of possible salmonella contamination.
4: I know you f***ing lying.
1: That's not a couple dozen eggs. That's almost 20 million. FDA says people should check their refrigerators and not eat the affected products because dozens of people have already gotten sick and have had to be hospitalized. Now there's a bacon recall?
4: No!
1: USDA, you are
4: on my list.
1: 12,000 pounds of bacon, smoked bacon, imported from Canada, is now being recalled.
4: You're evil. You're so nasty and evil to me.
1: So 12-ounce packages of Royal Natural Applewood Smoked All-Natural Uncured Bacon and Top Value Uncured Hardwood Smoked Bacon with dates ranging from September 1st through September 7th, 2026. Get rid of it. The USDA classified the recall as Class 1, which is its highest risk factor. Thank God for Jesus. No illnesses or injuries have been connected to the bacon as of today. But consumers are warned, child, don't eat it, okay? Whew. I'm sorry. I can't be living in fear of my breakfast. I don't want to wonder if the lettuce on my sandwich is going to have me running to the bathroom for two solid weeks.
4: No, ma'am. No, ma'am. No, ma'am. No, ma'am.
1: Now, I do appreciate all the recalls. Information rules the nation. But we got to do better before this food ever reaches our grocery stores.
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1: I'm just saying. 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I don't want to put you on the next hit list.
6: 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Won't be sorry for this. Making love. Making love. Making love.
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8: 29 North and Southbound at Harry Truman Drive. A steady flow, no delays, and no delays now through the bridge.
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1: It's Wednesday, July 29th. Instant intimacy is very often followed by desperate dissolution. We can become so emotionally charged by a person that we allow ourselves to be intimate before we know who the person really is. When we give our bodies to another being, we are giving them a piece of our souls. We might want to take the time to find out if they deserve it. Sexual activity is not the only way to let someone know we like them. Sharing information, supporting each other's goals, and giving of our time and energy without expectations sends a much stronger message than sex. We must take time to get to know the other person, to understand what they want and where they're going, and to figure out if we want to be in the same place. When we let down our hair too early in the game, we are apt to end up with a messed up head. I will choose time over intimacy. Tune in tomorrow morning for another edition of The Plug on the Shea Boy Boarding Show on Power

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3: A better life with Dr. Sanjay Gupta.
4: There are lots of things you can measure to get an idea of how healthy you are at any given moment. Temperature, heart rate, blood pressure, just to name a few. But how about how healthy you will be and how long you're likely to live? According to a new study out of the University at Buffalo, two simple strength tests are pretty accurate at predicting longevity in older women. One is hand grip strength, and the other is how quickly people can stand up from a seated position without using their arms. By the way, I remember interviewing former President Jimmy Carter when he was quite old and being really impressed how he just popped out of the chair without using his arms. Not a lot of older people can actually do that. But I think the message here is that maintaining strength as you age is going to help you perform everyday activities, but also help you avoid injury and stay independent. I'm Dr. Sanjay Gupta, helping you live a better life.
5: Do you know, if you've been hurt in a car wreck, call-

0: It's Would You Rather Wednesday. Which would you rather? Get yelled at or the silent treatment in an argument with your man or your woman?
1: I'd rather get yelled at.
0: That's the way that I feel too, friend, because at least I'll know what's going on, what you're upset about, and maybe we can come up with a way to fix it. But if you do the silent treatment, I don't know what's, going on. Right. I'm subject to make something up in my mind that may not be the case.
1: Right.
0: Because I'm going to fill in the gaps if you let me. I done came up with a whole scenario.
1: That's not even close.
0: Right. But if you leave me to my devices, I got a big imagination. I was raised without toys. I had to come up with something else to do.
1: I know the feeling.
0: I done played with many a box, many a pot. Made mud pies and everything else. So, I mean, it's my imagination's fault, not mine.
1: Oh, my.
0: 913-933-1051. Which would you rather, get yelled at by your partner or the silent treatment?
2: It's another big concert coming to Kansas City. 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
3: 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What up, it's your boy?

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6: A better life with Dr. Sanjay Gupta.
7: There are lots of things you can measure to get an idea of how healthy you are at any given moment. Temperature, heart rate, blood pressure, just to name a few. But how about how healthy you will be and how long you're likely to live? According to a new study out of the University at Buffalo, two simple strength tests are pretty accurate at predicting longevity in older women. One is hand grip strength, and the other is how quickly people can stand up from a seated position without using their arms. By the way, I remember interviewing former President Jimmy Carter when he was quite old and being really impressed how he just popped out of the chair without using his arms. Not a lot of older people can actually do that. But I think the message here is that maintaining strength as you age is going to help you perform everyday activities, but also help you avoid injury and stay independent. I'm Dr. Sanjay Gupta, helping you live a better life.
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0: morning show. Would you rather have a partner who yells in a disagreement or a partner who gives you the silent treatment? 913-933-1051. Which would you rather, friend?
1: I'd rather have a woman that yells back at me. Not so much as yelling, it's so much as she just trying to put up a defense. A woman that's silent and that you keep, you know, that you know, you'd be like, damn, what's going on? Do you hold on to dark secrets or something? Why are you never talk? Why is it always silent? Like, why are you never speak up for yourself?
0: Got it, friend. Hit line two for me. Which would you rather, a yeller or the silent treatment?
2: If you don't say nothing to me, if we going to jail. And if you say something too much, we going to jail. Either way it goes, one of us is going to jail. So you can try it if you want to.
0: This is why you are single, single, single.
2: Nah, that's because I can't find a man that can satisfy me. That's why I'm single.
0: Oh, my God. God.
2: Cindy. You knew I was coming. I don't know what to do without you in the morning, see?
0: Girl, it's a lot, but this is what God has put on my life to deal with, so I'm happy to do it.

0: It's Wednesday, middle of the week, week. Hey, look, we're almost halfway to the end, almost to the weekend. All right, so salute yourselves. And I'm going to be going into the prize bag very soon to find out what I can give away. But hey, don't forget, this is coming up, another great event for the entire family to enjoy down at the National World War One Museum. I'm talking about the hot dog fest.
1: 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Oh, yeah.

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0: Doja Cat, lotto tickets at the end of the 12 new mixtape today on this Wednesday, middle of the week. Also, Boogie D, yo, that's me. I'll be at Chiefs training camp this Monday. That's what I say. I will be at Kansas City Chiefs training camp this Monday. When you weigh in to join me with the Shea Moore Morning Show.
1: Good morning.
2: 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Call Boogie D now. 913-933-1051.
0: What up, dog?
3: What up, man? Shout out.
0: Yeah, go ahead.
3: Me and my wife.
0: Go ahead.
3: I give a shout out to Aaron and Shell, ANC, LLC, Junkin' and Holly, Kansas City, Kansas. We just started our business, and we picking up, and God is good.
0: All right, man. Appreciate it, man. You enjoy your day.
3: 5.1 for letting us shout that out.
0: All right, man. Appreciate you, homie.

0: What a great day to get some chicken wings.
1: And that's all I
0: just saying. Chatting with Boogie D on this Wednesday, middle of the week. Coming up, I'm about to open up the power lines, man, because why not? It's the 105 days of summer. I need to just be giving stuff away. What up, though?
2: What up? I was trying to give a shout-out to my wife. It's her birthday today.
0: Go ahead.
2: And she was trying to get them lotto tickets.
0: Okay, well, unfortunately for her, I can't just do that because it's her birthday, but we can say happy birthday to her on the radio, so what's her name?
2: Olivia.
0: All right, well, happy birthday, Olivia, and you can try to win them at the end of the 12 new mixtape today, all right? Good luck to you. Happy birthday.
2: Thank you.
0: Yeah, but I tell you what, though, I'm not giving away Lotto Doja Cat tickets right now, but I will give you an option. 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
1: Everybody's still talking about this.
2: Last month, we talked about online dating. She met a man from Dallas, 6'8", working man. He came down to Kansas City to meet her in person. And now we've got an update. Girl, what's going on?
3: I guess we hit it off so good, girl. He told me to put a transfer in to move up here for his job.
2: He did what?
3: The company he works for in Texas, he said there's a location up here in Kansas City, and he told me he put in a transfer, and it got approved.
2: Oh, my God.
3: I was shocked, too.
2: What are you thinking about this? What is your family? What are your friends saying?
4: Wake up. Wake up.

0: my telephone.
1: Aisha.
0: Hey, Aisha, how are you today?
1: I'm good, Boogie. How you doing?
0: I'm doing great. So, Aisha, it is dealer's choice. $25 to the Oak Tavern or movie passes for our screening of One Night Only. What would you like?
1: I picked Oak Tavern.
0: There you go. Who you going to take with you?
1: My daughter.
0: We'll give your daughter some love on the radio.
1: Shug, my daughter Shug. This is Aisha Boogie.

0: Hey, Janae, how are you?
1: Good.
0: What are you doing?
1: I'm just waiting on my mom to come out.
0: Your mom's to come out of where?
1: To her house so I can take her to work.
0: Oh, you taking her to work? Where your mom work at?
1: She does home care.
0: She does home care. What do you do?
1: I'm a CNA.
0: I don't know what that is. That sounds important. It's a title.
1: I'm in the healthcare field, too. So
0: okay.
1: I'm a CNA / CMT, so I pass medications to take care of,
0: Well, I appreciate you calling me, but we already have one winner that already took my $25 at Oak Tavern. But I got movie passes if you'd like to join us for a free movie next week.
1: Yes, that'd be fun.
0: All right, cool. We're going to have a screening of a new movie that's coming out next week. We're going to call it the One Night Only screening, and you're going to be there. Who are you going to bring with you to the movies? Because it's absolutely free.
1: I'm going to bring my friend.
0: Does your friend have a name?
1: Yes, sir.
0: Appreciate it.

0: someone who's just on my telephone.
1: King.
0: King?
1: Yeah.
0: How are you?
1: Good.
0: What are you doing?
1: Just driving around.
0: Driving around with who? Because you ain't driving. You sound too young.
1: Cindy.
0: Your Aunt Cindy is driving?
1: Yeah.
0: Well, you tell your Aunt Cindy I appreciate you, but we already got a winner, okay?
1: Okay.

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2: 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Miami. That's all my scammers and my kid money.

0: stepped away from that. Kansas City on this Wednesday, National Chicken Wing Day. All right, Chuck, today is National Chicken Wing Day, and I am definitely going to get some wings because everybody got wing deals everywhere. But I would like for you, Chuck, what is your favorite place to get wings from, and are you going to get some wings today?
1: Well, yeah, I think I'm going to get me some wings today, but I'm probably going to hit up Wingstop.
0: Really? Out of all the places in Kansas City, Wingstop is your favorite place to get chicken wings?
1: That's probably my favorite national chain.
0: Okay. Do you have another place in mind that you may want to go to now that you're thinking about it?
1: I don't know. I might hit up my wing spot. Well, you know, nothing beats the club wings at 2 in the morning.
0: Okay, but it's not 2 in the morning. I'm just, okay, why are we making it so difficult? It's chicken wings, Chuck.
1: Hey, man, what's your favorite wing spot?
0: Honestly, I don't have one.
1: How you gonna not have a favorite wing spot?
0: Don't put this on me. You haven't answered the question. What's your favorite wing spot for National Wings Day? You threw out Wingstop.
1: Wingstop, that's my favorite chain.
0: Okay, then, that's all you did. Just leave it there. But you said that's my national wing spot, so I guess we're all waiting to see if you had another one.
1: Oh, my bad. I'm sorry. Look, so where you gonna get your wings at today?
0: I don't know. It could be Wingstop. I don't know. How about this? Kansas City, what is your favorite place to get wings today on National Wing Day? Call in and let me know because I may want to try your spot today. 913-933-1051.
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4: How often do you stop to wonder whether you should share something that's revealing, maybe even embarrassing, with a partner, a friend, or even your boss? In her new book called Revealing, The Underrated Power of Oversharing, behavioral scientist Leslie John says doing just that can help you deepen relationships that are vital to your life. We need people to trust us in order to get things like love, friendship, and career success. That's what she told us. When you make yourself vulnerable by revealing something sensitive, it does make other people trust you. In turn, when you ask someone to reveal something about themselves, showing that interest will generally lead someone to like you more. Why? Because people like to be asked about themselves, she says. It also signals that they are discriminating and choosy, but in a good way. I'm Dr. Sanjay Gupta, helping you live a better life.

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13: Last month, we talked about online dating. She met a man from Dallas, 6'8", working man. He came down to Kansas City to meet her in person. And now we've got an update. Girl, what's going on?
14: I guess we hit it off so good, girl. He told me to put a transfer in to move up here for his job.
13: He did what?
14: The company he works for in Texas, he said there's a location up here in Kansas City, and he told me he put in a transfer, and it got approved.
13: Oh, my God.
14: I was shocked, too.
13: What are you thinking about this? What is your family? What are your friends saying?
15: Wake up.
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0: La, la, la. But today is also National Chicken Wing Day. And I'm not going to lie to you, I do not have a wing spot that I would say is my go-to place to get chicken wings. And since today is National Chicken Wing Day, everybody's got wing specials. I would like to know, what is your favorite Kansas City? Because maybe I want to try your favorite wing spot today for National Wing Day.
1: Power to 5-1, what up, though?
2: Chicken wings, where to get it?
0: Yeah.
2: Gladstone Bowling Alley.
0: Really?
2: Oh, yeah.
0: And that's where you're going today for National Chicken Wing Day.
2: Oh, every time I want chicken wings, it's over there.
0: All right, well, what's your name? What's your name, bro?
2: Oh, this is Robert.
0: All right, appreciate the call, Robert. Thank you. Do you agree? Do you have a better spot? What's your favorite chicken wing spot? And say, hey, Boogie D, this is where you need to go today for National Chicken Wing Day. Holla at your boy right now, 913-933-1051. I greatly appreciate it.

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5: A better life with Dr. Sanjay Gupta.
6: There are lots of things you can measure to get an idea of how healthy you are at any given moment. Temperature, heart rate, blood pressure, just to name a few. But how about how healthy you will be and how long you're likely to live? According to a new study out of the University at Buffalo, two simple strength tests are pretty accurate at predicting longevity in older women. One is hand grip strength, and the other is how quickly people can stand up from a seated position without using their arms. By the way, I remember interviewing former President Jimmy Carter when he was quite old and being really impressed how he just popped out of the chair without using his arms. Not a lot of older people can actually do that. But I think the message here is that maintaining strength as you age is going to help you perform everyday activities, but also help you avoid injury and stay independent. I'm Dr. Sanjay Gupta, helping you live a better life.
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0: 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I've got this.
1: Mike's got this.
2: 816-888-7500. Mike's got this.
3: Everybody's still talking about this.
4: Last month, we talked about online dating. She met a man from Dallas, 6'8", working man. He came down to Kansas City to meet her in person. And now we've got an update. Girl, what's going on?
5: I guess we hit it off so good, girl. He told me to put a transfer in to move up here for his job.
4: He did what?
5: The company he works for in Texas, he said there's a location up here in Kansas City, and he told me he put in a transfer, and it got approved.
4: Oh, my God.
5: I was shocked, too.
4: What are you thinking about this? What is your family? What are your friends saying?
6: Wake up.
3: Wake up with the Shea

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1: Okay.
0: Falling hard on another hemisphere. Somebody tell

0: to let me know what forgotten joint I need to mix in at 12 noon. And at the end of the 12 noon mixtape, I got tickets for Doja Cat and Lotto.
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2: This is Jaylee.
0: What up, homie? What up?
2: What up? So I heard it was National Chicken Wing Day, right?
0: Yup.
2: All right. My spot is Jay's Fish and Chicken.
0: Jay's Fish and Chicken for chicken wings. That's where you're going today.
2: Heck yeah.
0: Is there a particular location or is there only one?
2: Honestly, they're all nice, but at the one off of Prospect, definitely.
0: All right, appreciate you. Thank you. What's your name, Queen?
2: Jaylee.
0: Appreciate you.
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1: 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And if I got it and I can do it, I'll play it. I'll shout you out. It's super simple. It's super easy. And at the end of today's 12 new mixtape, I got tickets for Doja Cat Lotto taking over the T-Mobile Center in October. So let's get it started. Shout out to DT. Shout out to DT. She said, well, this one kind of popped back up on the gram because it's been all over the gram. And she said, it's definitely a forgotten joint, but everybody's been talking about it. Boogie, can you start it off with a little LaToya Torn? Yeah, why not? Matthew Knowles, did you try to shut this down back in the day? Holler at your boy, let me know. This is what we do. Forgotten Joints Wednesday. 12 new mixtape, DT kicking it off with LaToya Torn. What you want, Kansas City? What you need? Boogie D 1051 KC on Instagram. Boogie D 1051 KC on Instagram.

Someone I think I got that right. Brooks said, hey, Boogie, what about Keri Hilson, Pretty Girl Rock? Can we get that? Come on, Brooke, you know what it is.

Perry Hilson. Now, there was a business dinner, but we was at the same table together. Does that qualify as a date? I just want to know. I'm just saying. I talked to her. She talked to me. But we were there together. It's all good. It's all good. I just want to know. Forgotten Joyce Wednesday, 12 new mixtape. Megan.

Maybe because the weather's a little cloudy, man, but a lot of these requests, man, what's going on today? I know it's Forgotten Joys Wednesday, but I ain't mad at the bomb, though. La Bella, I see you on that gram. She said she needs some Trey songs. Okay. Roberta, Abraham, I see what you want, Roberta. I'll see if I can do that. All right? Forgotten Joys Wednesday. What you want to hear today, Kansas City? What's a forgotten joint I need to play? Boogie D1051 KC on that Instagram. Boogie D1051 KC on that Instagram. Don't forget, I got those Doja Cat Lotto tickets. La Bella, this for you.

1 KC. Robbie Felton, I see you. Robbie Felton, I see you. Marius done chimed in at Boogie D1051 KC. He said, Bug, this is a forgotten jam, but it's also something very special to me. It was my wedding song to Wifey. I ain't heard it on the radio in a long, long, long time. So if you wouldn't mind, I know it's a little different. But since we kind of here now, Marius said, it's kind of a long little thing to send me. Can I play the weekend? Earned it. Not just for him, but for his wifey, Whiny. Okay, why not? It is Forgotten Joints Wednesday, and that's what it is. All right? If I could do that for you and help you smash later, I'm happy to do it for you, bro.

0: How did we get here? How did we get to KK Blessings on this Forgotten Joints Wednesday? Wow, Boogie D 105.1 KC, Boogie D 105.1 KC on that gram, let's go.
1: Okay, now baby girl, you know exactly what's going on. Yeah.

0: you're a blessing, blessing, blessing, blessing, blessing, blessing. 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Yeah, baby girl, you're a blessing, blessing, blessing, blessing, blessing, blessing. The way you walk, you got it.
1: Little Cuddy 318, I see you.
0: The way you talk, you got it.
1: Brian Nelson, I see you.
0: The way you smile, you got it. 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Oh, you a bad little chick that I met right away. I see your mind, want you to leave.

Roberta said, I know, Boog. 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Can you? Some fat boys? Are you serious? Let's see how long I can let this rock. I'm going to see how long I can let this rock, KC. This is what we do. This is what we do.

2023. He wants some Texas love in Missouri and Kansas. He wants some Texas love in Missouri and Kansas. A little Flip. Y'all remember this one? Sunshine, Kansas City. Brian, radio all the way up. Let's go.

I'm just saying. All nasty on a Wednesday. Sounding like Miss Cindy out there, Shamika. You know Miss Cindy? I'm just saying. I'm just saying.

0: Some of y'all trying to get too nasty. It's early. We ain't even had lunch yet. I'm just saying. Power Lines is now open. Power Lines is now open. If you want tickets to see Doja Cat and Latto, holla at your boy, not now, but right now. 913-933-1051. I got you, okay? All right.
1: Yeah, I know.
0: Josh just hit me at Boogie D1051KC. He said, Boog, this is not a forgotten joint, but I do want you to send this out to somebody. Josh wants me to send this out to his girlfriend, Brittany. He knows Brittany is listening because he just called and said, what are you doing? She says, well, I'm listening to Boogie D on Pound 1051. He said, good, keep listening. So Josh wants me to send it out to Brittany. Brittany, he wants you to listen to the song and then call him with an answer. If you don't know the name of the song, it's about to tell you.

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0: FYI, you're still going to check out Usher and Chris Brown on tour. Usher's going to let you know now. Don't come up if you get invited to the stage if you don't want to get invited. He aired out that young girl to say, it was pretty privileged. I went up on stage, but I didn't really want to be there. Usher was like, don't come up. Don't come up. Like, today is Wednesday, but it's also National Chicken Wing Day. All right, Chuck, today is National Chicken Wing Day, and I am definitely going to get some wings because everybody got wing deals everywhere. But I would like for you, Chuck, what is your favorite place to get wings from, and are you going to get some wings today?
1: Yeah, I think I'm going to give me some wings today. But I'm probably going to hit up Wingstop.
0: Really? Out of all the places in Kansas City, Wingstop is your favorite place to get chicken wings?
1: That's probably my favorite national chain.
0: Okay. Do you have another place in mind that you may want to go to now that you're thinking about it?
1: I don't know. I might hit up my wing spot. Nothing beats the club wings at 2 in the morning.
0: Okay, but it's not 2 in the morning. I'm just, okay, why are we making it so difficult? It's chicken wings, Chuck.
1: And now, what's your favorite wing spot?
0: Honestly, I don't have one.
1: How you gonna not have a favorite wing spot?
0: Don't put this on me. You haven't answered the question. What's your favorite wing spot for National Wings Day? You threw out Wingstop.
1: Okay, Wingstop, that's my favorite chain.
0: Okay, then that's all you did. Just leave it there. But you said that's my national wing spot, so I guess we're all waiting to see if you had another one.
1: Oh, my bad. I'm sorry. Look, so where you gonna get your wings at today?
0: I don't know. It could be Wingstop. I don't know. How about this? Kansas City, what is your favorite place to get wings today on National Wing Day? Call in and let me know because I may want to try your spot today. 913-933-1051.
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3: 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Number one, nutrition. 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
0: Everybody's still talking about this.
14: Last month, we talked about online dating. She met a man from Dallas, 6'8", working man. He came down to Kansas City to meet her in person. And now we've got an update. Girl, what's going on?
15: I guess we hit it off so good, girl. He told me to put a transfer in to move up here for his job.
14: He did what?
15: The company he works for in Texas, he said there's a location up here in Kansas City, and he told me he put in a transfer, and it got approved.
14: Oh, my God.
15: I was shocked, too.
14: What are you thinking about this? What is your family? What are your friends saying?
16: Wake up.
0: Wake up with the shame.

0: on National Chicken Wing Day, Miss Cindy?
1: 40's Wingstop.
0: Where?
1: 40.
0: Where's that at?
1: At my house. I got the best wings in Kansas City. Stop playing with me.
0: Oh, Jesus Christ. I've never had your cooking, woman. I wouldn't know.
1: Man, you better ask somebody. I just made play 40's Cafe yesterday. Had to cook like 9 different meals for everybody. So, mm-hmm. Yeah, you better ask them about 40's Kitchen.
0: Okay, so since we can't come to your house, Miss Cindy, is there another place we can go to that actually sells chicken wings that we can try?
1: Nah.
0: All right, bye.

0: with Boogie D on this Wednesday, middle of the week, but it's also National Chicken Wing Day. So I'm still asking, where is your favorite chicken wing spot? I may want to try it because, hey, I don't have one.
1: Power to 5-1. What up, though?
2: Chicken wings. Where to get it?
0: Yeah.
2: Gladstone Bowling Alley.
0: Really?
2: Oh, yeah.
0: And that's where you're going today for National Chicken Wing Day.
2: Oh, every time I want chicken wings, it's over there.
0: All right, well, what's your name? What's your name, bro?
2: Oh, this is Robert.
0: All right, appreciate the call, Robert. Thank you.

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2: Last month, we talked about online dating. She met a man from Dallas, 6'8", working man. He came down to Kansas City to meet her in person. And now we've got an update. Girl, what's going on?
3: I guess we hit it off so good, girl. He told me to put a transfer in to move up here for his job.
2: He did what?
3: The company he works for in Texas, he said there's a location up here in Kansas City, and he told me he put in a transfer, and it got approved.
2: Oh, my God.
3: I was shocked, too.
2: What are you thinking about this? What is your family? What are your friends saying?
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0: Miss Evening's going to have more tickets coming up later this afternoon for Doja Cat and Lotto. Don't forget 42 Thugs is Thursday at the Truman, but today is National Chicken Wing Day.
1: Bow 1051, who's this on my telephone?
2: This is Jaylee.
0: What up, homie? What up?
2: What up? So I heard it was National Chicken Wing Day, right?
0: Yup.
2: All right. My spot is Jay's Fish and Chicken.
0: Jay's Fish and Chicken for chicken wings. That's where you're going today.
2: Heck yeah.
0: Is there a particular location or is there only one?
2: Honestly, they're all nice, but at the one off of Prospect, definitely.
0: All right, appreciate you. Thank you. What's your name, Queen?
2: Jaylee.
0: Appreciate you.
2: All right, have a good one.
3: 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That's for all my scammers and my kid money.

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1: 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What don't we make? 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Like how our CFO says we aren't making enough dough. 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
17: Everybody's still talking about this.
18: Last month, we talked about online dating. She met a man from Dallas, 6'8", working man. He came down to Kansas City to meet her in person. And now we've got an update. Girl, what's going on?
19: I guess we hit it off so good, girl. He told me to put a transfer in to move up here for his job.
18: He did what?
19: The company he works for in Texas, he said there's a location up here in Kansas City, and he told me he put in a transfer, and it got approved.
18: Oh, my God.
19: I was shocked, too.
18: What are you thinking about this? What is your family? What are your friends saying?
20: Wake up. 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

0: Day. I want to hear your good news. 913-933-1051. The phone lines are open. 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
1: This is Miss Janice.
0: Hi, Miss Janice. 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
1: My good news is my son's restaurant won Best Restaurant at the Kansas City People's Choice Awards Sunday.
0: Well, congratulations to your son. What's the restaurant's name?
1: Swiss Cajun Cuisine.
0: Okay, we got to go get some. Thank you, and congratulations to your son.
1: Thank you.
0: You're welcome. Bye. You got some good news like that? Call me, 913-933-1051.

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2: A better life with Dr. Sanjay Gupta.
3: They say consistency is key, but sometimes you just gotta switch it up. A new study out of Harvard School of Public Health found that varying your exercise routine could add years to your life. What exercise someone did didn't matter much. What did matter was that all the exercises together worked all the muscle groups in their body. Now, an added benefit to changing things up is it can help you push through the plateau effect. That's when your body gets so efficient at doing something that you actually stop getting better at it. And we know from previous research that specializing in any one sport at a young age can make someone actually more prone to injury. And as experts we talk to point out, even elite athletes switch up things with their workouts, making sure to target strength, cardio, flexibility, balance, and doing that every single week. I'm Dr. Sanjay Gupta, helping you live a better life.
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3: Last month, we talked about online dating. She met a man from Dallas, 6'8", working man. He came down to Kansas City to meet her in person. And now we've got an update. Girl, what's going on?
4: I guess we hit it off so good, girl. He told me to put a transfer in to move up here for his job.
3: He did what?
4: The company he works for in Texas, he said there's a location up here in Kansas City, and he told me he put in a transfer, and it got approved.
3: Oh, my God.
4: I was shocked, too.
3: What are you thinking about this? What is your family? What are your friends saying?
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0: 104.1. Who is this?
1: Hi, Miss Evening.
0: Hi, who am I talking to?
1: Miss Sophie.
0: Miss Cindy, your voice always sounds different.
1: Oh, wow.
0: Miss Cindy, what's your good news for today?
1: I just got through from washing some clothes, and I'm about to go find some more, wash them again, getting ready for the winter.
0: The winter, Miss Cindy, don't even remind me. I mean, it's hot, but I don't like the cold.
1: I don't like none of it. I just want to be prepared for it. I got to wash all the winter stuff and pack it away for the summer and for all the summer stuff for the winter. Yeah, I'm doing a lot of cleaning, getting rid of stuff, getting ready for a new year, getting ready for Christmas, getting ready to take my kid back to school. Yeah, I'm prepping.
0: Okay, Miss Cindy. Well, that's not easy. Hopefully you get a nap in sometime today.
1: Oh, no, I don't take no nap. I just go to bed on everybody. I can go to sleep on people when they at my house. I'll be fine, right?
0: Okay, Miss Cindy. Well, I hope you have something fun to do today.
1: That's it.
0: Okay.
1: Okay.
0: Bye, Miss Cindy. Good news. Call me 913-9331.

0: It's Lilo.
1: Hi, Lilo. What's your good news for today?
0: I saved somebody some money on their auto insurance.
1: I love that, Lilo. We need to save money these days.
0: I know, because insurance is expensive, quote unquote. So.
1: Got some good news? Call me 913-933-1050.

0: 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Who am I talking to?
1: Hi, is this the 105.1?
0: Yeah, who am I talking to?
1: This is Aparisha.
0: Hey, girl. What's your good news for today?
1: My good news is that my 17-year-old is interviewing for his first job at Stone Canyon today.
0: I'm already saying congratulations because he already got the job.
1: Thank you.
0: You're welcome. What's his name?
1: Darius.
0: Shout out to Darius. You got it.
1: Thank you.
0: You're welcome.
2: Just a party. A party.

0: Hello, Power 105.1. Who am I talking to?
1: Hello.
0: Hi, who's this?
1: This is Devonair. How's it going?
0: I'm doing great, Devonair. What's your good news for today?
1: My good news is my best friend, he served 9 years, and he got out 3 months ago, and he just got his TDL license today.
0: Well, congratulations to your best friend.
1: Oh, yeah.
0: Good news? Call me. I want to hear it. 913-

0: Hello, Power 105.1. Who am I talking to?
1: Hey, Ebony girl.
0: Hey, Whitney. What's your good news for today?
1: Listen, you remember how I told you I got a job last time, right?
0: Yeah.
1: Yeah, it took me about 2 weeks, and now I'm second in command, so I done got a whole nother raise, a promotion.
0: Wow, Whitney, I'm so proud of you. Congratulations.
1: Yes, ma'am.
0: I love it, Whitney. You got some good news? Call me. 913-933-1051.

0: know Miss Linda from Olathe, Kansas. What's your good news for today?
1: My good news is that I just came from the doctor. I don't have diabetes anymore, and I'm going to Dallas on Friday.
0: I love it, Miss Linda. I love it. So did you start working out, eating better? What'd you do?
1: Taking medicine, eating better, and now my A1C went down, and now I'm no longer diabetic, but got to keep my diet and exercise up, and I'm super excited.
0: I love that. I love that. Health is wealth, Miss Linda.
1: There is. I appreciate you so much.
0: You're welcome. Keep it up. Keep up the good work.
1: I will. Thank you.
0: You're welcome. Bye.
1: Bye.
0: Love that news. Coming up in the 3 o'clock hour, I have your advanced screening movie passes to One Night Only. Don't call me yet for it. I'll tell you when to call. It's coming up right here on Power 105.1.
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Ballin' hard on another hemisphere. Somebody tell them people Mr. Hemis

Casey's Hip Hop and R&B. It is evening. Got your advanced screening passes to the movie One Night Only. That's coming up this hour. 4 o'clock, I got your tickets to go see Doja Cat and Latto at the T-Mobile Center October the 6th. If you want them, come get them. We're playing till evening for those. But coming up next, I got the top 3 things in KC that you need to know. Kansas City.

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19: Everybody's still talking about this.
20: Last month, we talked about online dating. She met a man from Dallas, 6'8", working man. He came down to Kansas City to meet her in person. And now we've got an update. Girl, what's going on?
21: I guess we hit it off so good, girl. He told me to put a transfer in to move up here for his job.
20: He did what?
21: The company he works for in Texas, he said there's a location up here in Kansas City, and he told me he put in a transfer, and it got approved.
20: Oh, my God.
21: I was shocked, too.
20: What are you thinking about this? What is your family? What are your friends saying?
22: Wake up. Wake up with the shade.

Mm-mm. And number one thing in KC that you need to know for your Wednesday, the full Chiefs squad is reported to training camp in St. Joe. Today they had an exclusive session for season ticket members. Tomorrow's practice will be open to the general public. And everybody wants to know, you know, with this new training facility and headquarters being built, will they stay at Missouri Western State University for training camp? Today, Mark Donovan said that they'll stay there for the next 5 years, and then in year 4 or 5, that's when they'll determine whether or not they'll change. But as for right now, that's where they stay. And that's all I got for the top three things in KC that you need to know for your Wednesday. Coming up next inside the Bing Report, Usher has spoken on the little viral incident. And I don't think that's going to make that little girl like him at all. Not that she did in the first place, but yeah.

0: baby. So yesterday I told you about Blueface and Krishan, how they were on a little beach date, coupled up. And then he went on his social media and posted Junior as his son, which is a big deal because for years he's been saying that wasn't his kid. But then by the end of the day, he was claiming that Krishan hacked his social media and not to believe anything that was posted because it wasn't true. Boy, we all know he got in trouble when he went back home. We know that Nevaeh was watching just like the rest of us. We have seen this story play out too many times. I expect a crash out from Krishan in like a day or two. But as you know, she is training for a boxing match or to be a boxer. And she was in the ring with Clarissa Shields. And Clarissa actually gave her some useful advice for the first time. I'm agreeing with Clarissa.
1: Oh, and stay away from you know who. I ain't got to say that.
0: Krishan, you heard her. Stay away from you know who. She's trying to act like, who are you talking about? You know who we're talking about. But look, Clarissa, it's a lost cause. We've been trying to tell her that for like 3 years now. She don't listen. Now, it's almost been a month that the Love Island Islanders have left the villa. Winner Trinity was asked what she was going to do with her Love Island money. I believe they win $100,000, but they typically split it. So she got $50,000 and Bryce got $50,000. And she said that the money is going straight to her student loan. She said she was living paycheck to paycheck and working at Home Depot while living in an income-based apartment. She said that if she has some money left over, she might go on a little shopping spree. And, you know, I say good for her. You know, a lot of people are shaming her, saying, why pay off those student loans? I was fortunate enough that my parents paid for my schooling, but I don't like owing anyone anything, so I would pay it off too. So pay it off, girl. Even though I thought the government was supposed to pay off all of our student loans, but that's another story for another day. So in other news, Usher has responded since that viral incident with that little girl.
2: Before we get started, don't bring your... up here if you don't want to be here. All right. God don't like ugly, but he most certainly don't feel too good about pretty privilege either.
0: Ooh, he said God don't like ugly. Ooh, Usher calling her out on her pretty privilege. She might be a cute girl, but the attitude of hers, that ain't cute. I hope her 15 minutes of fame is up because I'm tired of talking about this. Hopefully this is the last time, but that's all I got for the Bing Report. Coming up next, I have your chance to win advanced screening passes to the movie One Night Only. I'll tell you when to call in for those, not yet. But right now, I'll take your birthday shout-outs. If you want to call me for a birthday shout-out, 913-933-1051.

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Well, perfect, because I have your advanced screening passes right now. Be my 10th caller, 913-933-1051, and I'm going to hook you up. Good luck.

0: am I talking to?
1: All right, John Mason.
0: John, congratulations. You're my 10th caller.
1: Let's go. All right, I'll take it.
0: I have your van screening passes to One Night Only. Tell everybody what station just hooked you up.
1: 105.1, baby. Thank you.
0: You're welcome, John. Coming up in the 4 o'clock hour, I have your tickets to go see Lotto and Doja Cat.
2: Oh my God, Jackson, can I try on your glasses?

Right now out in Raytown, 87 degrees, much cooler than it was yesterday. But this humidity, baby, thank God I got braids in. We're going to have rain on and off today. We'll see some more rain around 6 o'clock into the evening. And then tomorrow's high, 88 degrees with 70% chance of rain. So keep that umbrella on you.

For today, July 29th, happy birthday to rapper Cali. And for all the other Leos out there, if it's your birthday, happy birthday to you. Go, shawty. It's your birthday.

0: 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Thank you for listening to the all-new Power 105.1 in Baser. So buckle up, baby. Doja Cat and Lotta are going to be at the T-Mobile Center October the 6th. I know that sounds like forever from now, but it'll be here before you know it. And you might as well get your tickets now because I got them for you. If you want to be the first person to answer my Tell Evany question of the day, I'm going to hook you up with tickets to go see Doja Cat and Lotta. Here is the Tell Evany question of the day. 1 out of 10 households have this under their bed. What is it? 913-933-1051. 1 out of 10 households have this under their bed. What's the right answer? Call me. Good luck.
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3: A better life with Dr. Sanjay Gupta.
4: There are lots of things you can measure to get an idea of how healthy you are at any given moment. Temperature, heart rate, blood pressure, just to name a few. But how about how healthy you will be and how long you're likely to live? According to a new study out of the University at Buffalo, two simple strength tests are pretty accurate at predicting longevity in older women. One is hand grip strength, and the other is how quickly people can stand up from a seated position without using their arms. By the way, I remember interviewing former President Jimmy Carter when he was quite old and being really impressed how he just popped out of the chair without using his arms. Not a lot of older people can actually do that. But I think the message here is that maintaining strength as you age is going to help you perform everyday activities, but also help you avoid injury and stay independent. I'm Dr. Sanjay Gupta, helping you live a better life.
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0: Doja Cat and Latto, you want to go? Be the first person to answer my Tell Evenee question of the day, and I'm going to hook you up. 1 out of 10 households have this under their bed. What's the right answer? Who's this?
1: Hi, Emily.
0: Hi, Emily. What's the right answer?
1: Is it blanket?
0: What is it?
1: Blanket?
0: Nope. It has nothing to do with the bed. That's your hint. So, not a blanket.

0: Dirty Dishes.
1: Congratulations, Dre!
0: Oh, wow.
1: Yes, 1 out of 10 households have dirty dishes under their bed. Is that your household, Dre?
0: Not at all. It must be something that...
1: I know, that's so nasty. But, you know, I watch one of these shows, and this... Actually, my friend, she had adopted a girl, and all of her, like, kitchen plates were missing, and she went into the girl's room, and all the plates were underneath the bed.
0: What?
1: I know. It's weird. It's weird. We don't do it, Dre, but there's people out there that do it. They nasty.
0: I've seen some weird things. I hope I never do that.
1: Well, one thing you are going to see is Doja Cat and Latto October the 6th at the T-Mobile Center. You got a little date you're taking, Dre? What'd you say?
0: TBD.
1: Okay, TBD. He's got options. Tell everybody what station just looked you up, Dre.
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0: throwing it back. It's Power 105.1 KC Hip Hop and R&B. Eveny, shout out to Dre. He answered my Tell Eveny question of the day. He's going to go see Doja Cat in Lotto at the T-Mobile Center October the 6th. Today's question was, 1 out of 10 households have this under the bed, and the right answer was dirty dishes. Y'all nasty. That's why I don't like going over to people's houses. Yuck.
1: It's another big concert coming to Kansas City. It's the R&B sensation, Bryson Tiller.
2: 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It's your boy, Bryson Tiller.

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6: 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It reinforces the alignment, stability, and coordinated muscle activation that supports how your body moves, whether you're doing strenuous exercise or simply going about your daily life. 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
1: Jay White, turn me up. 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That's for all my scammers and my kid money.

0: And today is National Chicken Wing Day. I'm sure you've heard it is Chicken Wing Day. Who doesn't like chicken wings? I've never met anybody who doesn't like chicken wings. That's like a universal food. So for today's trending topic of the day, drumsticks or flats? 913-933-1051. Now, I've been told many times that I eat chicken like I'm privileged. My mom is the oldest of 10. My dad is the second oldest of 5. And they said they used to have to fight for their food because they had too many siblings. There were too many kids to feed. So they ate every piece of that chicken. Now, for me, I'm an only child. And sometimes I love chicken, but I'm not going to eat like, what do they call it? The gristle or like the bone marrow and like the whatever that clear thing. I'm not eating that. So I'd rather eat the drumstick because, I mean, I'll eat a wing, but it's a lot of work. So I'd rather a drumstick. But what about you? Today's National Chicken Wing Day. Drumsticks or flats? Call me.
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0: the day.
1: Hello, Power 105.1. 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
2: Hi, is this the 105.1?
1: Yeah, who am I talking to?
2: This is Aparisha.
1: Hey, girl, it's National Chicken Wing Day. Drumsticks or flats?
2: Oh, flats all the way.
1: Okay, flats all the way. Do you agree, disagree? It's National Chicken Wing Day. Drumsticks or flats? Call me.

0: 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Who is this?
1: It's Lilo.
0: Hey, Lilo. Today's National Chicken Wing Day. Drumsticks or flats?
1: Drumsticks all the way. No. Flats. Wings. The wings.
0: Okay. All right. Flats. I don't know. The flats are just... I can eat them, but it's too much work. And I especially don't like when it has the little flap of the wings still there. Because, like, why? But I know there's people that eat it. I'm not putting it past you. I've seen it with my own eyes.

0: topic of the day.
1: Hello, Power 151. Who am I talking to?
2: Hello.
1: Hi, who's this?
2: It's Debonair. How's it going?
1: I'm great, Debonair. Today's National Chicken Wing Day. Drumsticks or flats?
2: I'll go for the drumsticks. I'm a truck driver, so you know, I gotta.
1: It's easier to eat, right?
2: Yes, ma'am.
1: Yeah, I don't like my food to be complicated, so I'm with you. What is it for you, drumsticks or flats? Call me.
3: Yeah.

0: of the day.
1: Hello, Power 105.1. Who am I talking to?
2: Hey, Ebony girl.
1: Hey, Whitney. Today's National Chicken Wing Day. Drumsticks or flats, Whitney?
2: Oh, flats all the way.
1: Okay, Whitney says flats all the way.
2: Those are easier to get the meat off of, you know what I mean?
1: I don't know. I think the drumsticks are easier to get the meat off of.
2: I think that's one thing we don't agree on.
1: Okay.
2: Everything else we agree on.
1: We can agree to disagree. Thank you, Whitney.
2: Yes, ma'am. Have a good day.
1: You too, bud. Drumsticks or flats?

0: Hello, Power 105.1. Who is this?
1: Hey, this is Billy. What's up?
0: Hi, Billy. Today's National Chicken Wing Day. Drumsticks or flats?
1: What? Flats?
0: Flats?
1: Yeah, well, check it out. I can remove the bone. I'm actually a chef, so I know the anatomy of it.
0: Uh-huh.
1: I can remove the bones and just eat it like it's a chicken finger.
0: Yeah, I don't know how to do all that. You sound very skilled, but then again, you're a chef.
1: Hi.
0: There are those people that can eat a chicken wing like the flats, just like put it in their mouth and they pull out the bone. Those people are skilled and they nasty too. 913-933-1051, trending topic of the day. Drumsticks or flats? Call me. It's National Chicken Wing Day.
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6: There's a stalled vehicle on 71 southbound past 53rd Street that has the left lane closed. Be prepared to slow down. A two-vehicle crash on 35 southbound at Antioch Road on the right shoulder with some congestion backed up to 18th Street Expressway. I'm Sage with your right now traffic.
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18: 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Time crossing these state lines.

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1: Megan.
0: Hi, Megan. Drumsticks or flats?
1: If I have to choose, I guess it's going to be a drumstick, but I'm like you. I don't like all that extra stuff.
0: Yeah, it's too much. It's the gross. Veins,
1: and
0: the gristle.
1: It turns me off, and then yeah. I can't eat it.
0: I'm with you,
1: it's
0: Megan.
1: Disgusting. So if I have to choose, I'm going to choose boneless, and I don't even know if that's
0: okay, fair enough. A new category, boneless chicken wings. Thank you.

0: Who's this?
1: Hi, Oriana.
0: Hey, girl. What do you like? Flats or drumsticks?
1: Drumsticks all the way. I hate gristle.
0: Me too. Thank you, girl.
1: Thank you.
0: Power 95.1. Hello, who's this?
2: Roy Star.
0: Roy Star, what's better, drumsticks or flats?
2: Drumsticks, because there was 13 of us, and we had to fight for our food.
0: Uh-huh.
2: The mother said, come home and eat. You better come on home and eat. I got hit by a car and I ran home. I said, man, I'm hurt, but my mama said, come home and eat.
0: And when mama says, come home and eat, you listen, especially with 13 other siblings.

0: topic of the day.
1: Hello, who's this?
2: Tyler.
1: Hi, Tyler. It's National Chicken Wing Day. Drumsticks or flats?
2: I like drumsticks. I'm a certified Big Mac. I got to get straight to the food.
1: Me too. Shout out to all the Big Macs out there. Drumsticks all the way.
2: Yes, ma'am. Yes, ma'am. I ain't trying to make it too hard to eat my food now. I'm trying to get straight to it, get full, and enjoy my meal.
1: Exactly. I'm with you. Thank you, Tyler.
2: Yes, ma'am. Have a good day.
1: For all my Big Macs out there, drumsticks or flats? It's National Chicken Wing Day.

0: Hey.
1: Hello, Power 105.1. Who's this?
2: This is Tashara.
1: Hi, girl. Drumsticks or flats on National Chicken Wing Day?
2: I love them both, but if somebody else is making it, I trust them to make flats for me because it's cooked all the way through.
1: That's a very good point you made because they can be undercooked.
2: You can get a chicken wing and bite into some... I don't want to bite into some blood. I don't want it like that.
1: I know.
2: Nobody ever orders medium rare chicken.
1: Never. So. And I've gotten sick off of chicken wings before, but I still eat them.
2: That is God's gift to everybody.
1: Uh-huh.
2: So get those flats from everybody else.
1: Uh-huh.
2: You know, if they cook them correctly, it doesn't take long for them to get cooked, and you know that they're cooked correctly.

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1: Hello, Power 105.1. Who's this?
2: This is Rick Rick.
1: Hello, Rick Rick. Drumsticks or flats?
2: Yeah, I know you ain't going to make me choose between my kids.
1: So you said you do not discriminate. You want them both.
2: I'm from Kansas City. As long as they season right, you know what I'm saying? I don't discriminate. And the only flats I don't like is a flat tire. You know what I'm saying?
1: No, that's right. Where are you getting your chicken wings from today?
2: Right now, because they sell them whole, I'm going to Hole in the Wall. Shout out to Hole in the Wall.
1: Okay. Thank you. Well, happy Chicken Wing Day.
2: Happy Chicken Wings.
1: Chicken Wings.

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8: If I were to ask you what makes for a good night's sleep, you'd probably say a dark, quiet room, not too many things on your mind. But every night when you go to get some Z's, how often do you really think about the temperature in your bedroom? Temperature may be one of the most underappreciated factors in sleep. That's according to the Senior Vice President of Research and Scientific Affairs at the National Sleep Foundation. We often hear about lights and screens and stress, but even modest changes in temperature and airflow can influence both how quickly you fall asleep and how deeply you stay asleep. Most experts will recommend a room temperature of 60 to 67 degrees Fahrenheit. You might also experiment with your sheets and what you actually wear to bed. Play around a bit and see what improves your sleep. You might be delightfully surprised. I'm Dr. Sanjay Gupta, helping you live a better life.
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1: Everybody's still talking about this.
2: Last month, we talked about online dating. She met a man from Dallas, 6'8", working man. He came down to Kansas City to meet her in person. And now we've got an update. Girl, what's going on?
3: I guess we hit it off so good, girl. He told me to put a transfer in to move up here for his job.
2: He did what?
3: The company he works for in Texas, he said there's a location up here in Kansas City, and he told me he put in a transfer, and it got approved.
2: Oh, my God.
3: I was shocked, too.
2: What are you thinking about this? What is your family? What are your friends saying?
1: Wake up. 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

Casey's Hip Hop and R&B Evening, hanging out with you on your hump day. Whoop, whoop. Coming up next inside the Bing Report, this is the one thing that the door guy at the club cannot resist. I'll tell you what rapper says this is his secret. Coming up next.

0: It's Biggie Baby. So to me, Too Short is an icon in the rap game. He's been around. But I know that, you know, not everywhere where these celebrities go, everybody's going to recognize them. And even he has a hard time getting into places until he pulls out his secret.
1: I got a go-to line. I'm like, y'all ain't gonna let me in. I'm like, it's cool. I'm like, this ain't the best place I got turned down from. And you know, I got kicked out of first-class hotels. I've been kicked out of the best of the best. You know, the clipboard dudes, they can't resist the $100 handshake, though. I give them the handshake. I say it's five of us.
0: Not the $100 handshake. I am too cheap for a $100 handshake. I will wait in line like everybody else. Now, in legal news, singer David, he's going to stand trial. The judge ruled that the murder trial will go to court and that he will be eligible for the death penalty. Honestly, I've heard enough of this case that this man is a monster. That's what I've decided. Do what you want with him. If not, the men in jail will have their way, but disgusting. And sticking with legal news, Diddy's release date was moved up. His new release date is January the 24th of 2028. It was initially February of 2028. Honestly, I thought it would have been pushed back because recently he was in solitary confinement for fighting. But hey, what do I know about the legal system? But something else that I want to know about is who is doing the booking for these throwback concerts at SeaWorld? Things got a little bit too turnt during Soulja Boy's performance, and he had to help a fan out when she got in trouble by the police.
2: I just got a little overly excited. Please let them take their seat and sit back down, please, officer. She didn't mean to overreact, officer. Just let her go back to her seat, and we're going to continue the show. Please, please, please, please. Okay, let's go. Drop that.
0: Soulja Boy, tell him, my goodness. Soulja Boy, of all people, trying to speak reason to the unruly fans. Shout out to whoever is booking these shows. People love these SeaWorld shows. Maybe I need to go. And that's all I got for the Bing Report. Coming up next, I'll tell you where you need to be.

0: 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That's Event.
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5: 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It reinforces the alignment, stability, and coordinated muscle activation that supports how your body moves, whether you're doing strenuous exercise or simply going about your daily life. This is according to Dana Santis, a strength and conditioning specialist. Even though you walk every day, Dana does say you can make small adjustments to immediately improve your walking mechanics. So, keep your rib cage stacked over your pelvis. 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I'm Dr. Sanjay Gupta, helping you live a better life.
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4: Last month, we talked about online dating. She met a man from Dallas, 6'8", working man. He came down to Kansas City to meet her in person. And now we've got an update. Girl, what's going on?
5: I guess we hit it off so good, girl. He told me to put a transfer in to move up here for his job.
4: He did what?
5: The company he works for in Texas, he said there's a location up here in Kansas City, and he told me he put in a transfer, and it got approved.
4: Oh, my God.
5: I was shocked, too.
4: What are you thinking about this? What is your family? 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
6: Wake up.

for today, July the 29th. Happy birthday to rapper Cali and for all the other Leos out there celebrating a birthday. Happy birthday to you. Go shouty.

But tomorrow is a new day and a new chance for you to win these advanced screening passes to the movie One Night Only. Also, your chance to win tickets to go see Doja Cat and Latto. But I'm done for today. It's tomorrow that you got your chance.

Girl, you a 10, girl, you a 10, girl, you a 10, girl, you a 10, girl, you a 10, girl, you a 10, girl, you a 10, girl, you a 10, girl, you a 10, girl, you a 10, girl, you a 10, girl, you a 10, girl, you a 10, girl, you a 10, girl, you a 10, girl, you a 10, girl, you a 10, girl, you a 10, girl, you a 10, girl, you a 10, girl, you a 10, girl, you a 10, girl, you a 10, girl, you a 10, girl, you a 10, girl, you a 10, girl, you a 10, girl, you a 10, girl, you a 10, girl, you a 10, girl, you a 10, girl, you a 10, girl, you a 10, girl, you a 10, girl, you a 10, girl, you a 10, girl, you a 10, girl, you a 10, girl, you a 10, girl, you a 10, girl, you a 10, girl, you a 10, girl, you a 10, girl, you a 10, girl, you a 10, girl, you a 10, girl, you a 10, gir